overnighters, night shifters, welcome along. It's Paul Hayes, Magic Radio, playing at the best variety from the 80s to now. Really stunning song, Christina Perri, A Thousand Years. And we are, of course, right into festival season now, aren't we? Isle of Wight Festival was on this weekend. I think one of the big standouts is going to be Sandringham in August. I don't know if you've heard about Heritage Live Festival, which is 19th to the 23rd of August. An incredible lineup: Christina Aguilera, Janet Jackson, Eric Clapton, Lionel Richie, Dave Stewart, Ricky Martin, Craig David, Wyclef Jean. It's just the most incredible lineup, and some great comedians who are playing as part of it as well, like Russell Howard and Josh Widdicombe. So tickets available for that right now if you want to go, and you can get yours at magicradio.co.uk/tickets. And I've got two artists who are playing in Sandringham in August coming up: Lionel Richie and Craig David next, after a song that was number one this week 35 years ago.

song. It's Cher on Magic Radio. Paul Hayes with you, playing the best variety from the 80s to now. Late Sunday into the early hours of Monday morning. The big new film, of course, this weekend, Toy Story 5. And I don't know if you managed to get around to seeing it this weekend. Jessie taking the lead this time around. She's having a bit of a meltdown because Bonnie has discovered a new talking tablet called the Lily Pad. And there's also a brand new character called Pizza with Sunglasses, a forgotten toy living in a shed who somehow manages to be cooler than every cowboy and space ranger put together. So Toy Story 5, the big new one in cinemas this weekend. And if you haven't seen the Michael Jackson biopic film, that is now available to stream at home. It's on Apple TV Plus and Prime Video.

0: on Magic Radio, always playing the best variety from the 80s to now. It's Paul Hayes. Later today, Gok and Harriet reunited on the Magic Radio Breakfast Show, and they'll have tickets for you to win to see Harry Styles at Wembley as part of Magic Radio's Got Your Ticket. And they need your help today as well. They want you to help them create the midlife commandments. So these are the rules that all of us midlifers should live by. Things like, you can never have enough Tupperware. And for whatever reason, it's never the right lid that you pick out to go with it. But that's the kind of thing they're looking for. So you can get involved with our midlife commandments. Harriet and Gok back from six this morning on the Magic Radio Breakfast Show. And I've got Kenny and Dolly coming up for you very soon. Islands in the Stream. It's going to sound good. Celine Dion and Pink. Magic Radio.
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0: Lovely to be with you on Magic Radio as we round up the weekend and head into a new week. It's Paul Hayes. Still very hot, isn't it? It's been a very hot weekend and still pretty muggy. But lovely to be with you. And we're keeping the best variety from the 80s to now going all through the night tonight with some George and Aretha coming up, that amazing 80s duet. I've got Robbie Williams and the man who delivered a very uplifting set at Isle of Wight Festival on Friday, Lewis Capaldi.
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Club, Karma Chameleon on Magic Radio. How are you doing? It's Paul Hayes. And Culture Club, of course, ready with their singles tour, the big UK arena tour, which is going to be happening in December with special guests ABC and Haircut 100, all getting started on the 7th of December in Bournemouth and wrapping up at the O2 in London on the 19th. 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

0: That awesome 80s collaboration, Pet Shop Boys and Dusty Springfield. Really good, isn't it? What have I done to deserve this on Magic Radio with Paul Hayes into the early hours of Monday, and it's the best variety from the 80s to now to keep you going if you're up late or working through the night tonight. And it is now less than 2 weeks to go until the new Madonna album Confessions 2. It's very exciting, isn't it? Some new Madonna music for summer 2026. Apparently she's back in New York at the moment, very energised, very fired up about the album coming out, and there's a lot of rumours that there could be a global tour to go along with it as well, which is exciting. So we'll celebrate that with that new album out a week on Friday with something from the original Confessions on a Dance Floor album from Madonna coming up in the next 10 minutes. I've got an 80s one from Rick Astley and Aerosmith. Always come next.
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0: It's Magic Radio. Welcome along. I'm Paul Hayes, and Gok and Harriet reunited on the Magic Radio Breakfast Show later this morning from 6 o'clock. And all this week, your chance to win tickets to see Harry Styles at Wembley. What a show that is looking like at the moment with Shania Twain. Looks incredible. You can win your way there with tickets with Magic Radio's Got Your Tickets. So good luck. Keep listening. And do keep us on. We go non-stop for a whole hour next with more of the best variety from the 80s to now. Crowded House, Natasha Bedingfield and Toto all to come in the next 20 minutes.
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Breakfast Show. Morning, how you doing? It's Paul Hayes playing the best variety from the 80s to now. Welcome along if you're an overnighter or maybe the alarm's just gone off and you've already got up and facing the day to a new week today. Monday, 22nd of June, and it's not long until Sandringham Heritage Live Festival, one of the big highlights in the summer. It's going to be happening in August, and what a lineup! Janet Jackson, Christina Aguilera, Eric Clapton, Lionel Richie and Ricky Martin all up past this, and they've got comedians like Russell Howard and Josh Widdicombe as well. It sounds incredible, doesn't it? 19th to the 23rd of August, and some Christina Aguilera next after John Parr.

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on Magic Radio Early Breakfast Show. It's Paul Hayes, morning. And if you haven't got around to seeing it, the Michael Jackson biopic film, which has been absolutely huge at the cinema, hasn't it, over the last month or so? Well, the good news is it's now available to stream at home. It's on Prime Video and Apple TV Plus if you want to have a look at home sometime if you haven't seen it at the cinema. And this weekend, of course, at the cinema, the big one, Toy Story 5. Did you manage to get around to seeing that? It looks really, really good. We've got Jessie taking the lead this time round. She's having a bit of a meltdown because Bonnie has discovered a new talking tablet called the Lily Pad. And there's also a brand new character called Pizza with Sunglasses, a forgotten toy living in a shed who somehow manages to be cooler than every cowboy and space ranger put together.

0: Jocelyn Brown, Somebody Else's Guy on Magic Radio. Early breakfast show. Morning, it's Paul Hayes, and Magic Radio's boy band Summer is in full force. Of course, it was a busy weekend. Maybe you went to see Take That in Manchester, and their circus tour continues later this week on Thursday. And I've got one of their big ones from the 90s coming up. Coldplay and Tracy Chapman all to come next.
1: One second, you're enjoying your first day off in forever. Then, mid-lunch, your phone buzzes. 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

0: Morning, welcome. It's Magic Radio. I'm Paul Hayes, playing at the best variety from the 80s to now. Early breakfast show for Monday morning. And Gok and Harriet reunited on the Magic Radio breakfast show later this morning from 6 o'clock. All this week, they'll have tickets for you to win to see Harry Styles at Wembley as part of Magic Radio's Got Your Tickets. And they could do with your help later today as well. They want to create the midlife commandments. So you can help out with this. What are the rules that all of us midlifers should live by? Things like, you can never have enough Tupperware. So you can get involved. Add yours to the list with Gok and Harriet. They're back later this morning from 6. And if you can give me 20 minutes, I've got more of the best variety coming up with Backstreet Boys and Pink on the way and Phil Collins, Two Hearts.
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Passenger, Let Her Go on Magic Radio. Early breakfast show. How's it going? It's Paul Hayes. 22nd of June. It's Monday. And World Cup, of course, continues today. Argentina and Austria at 6 o'clock tonight. And France versus Iraq at 10 tonight as well. And Raindance Film Festival is on all this week in London. And UCAS Discovery Exhibition is on at NEC in Birmingham.

Celine Dion, really beautiful, isn't it? It's all coming back to me now on Magic Radio. How was the weekend? I'm Paul Hayes, very hot one, of course, really quite hot, wasn't it, at times over the weekend, still quite muggy, even now, but I hope you had a really good one. Maybe you were at Taste of London, which was in Regent's Park over the weekend, or maybe you went to see Toy Story 5, which, of course, that was the big new film out, or Isle of Wight Festival, which wrapped up earlier, and, of course, Hampton Court Palace Festival as well. It looked really good last night as well, Saturday night, with Kim Wilde, Nick Kershaw, Go West and Roland Gift, alongside the Royal Philharmonic Orchestra. That was how they wrapped up Hampton Court Palace Festival this year, 80s classical. So I hope you enjoyed it if you were there, and if you were, here's Go West.

0: UB40, I Can't Help Falling In Love With You on Magic Radio Early Breakfast Show. How's it going? It's Paul Hayes, 22nd of June, it's Monday. Maybe you're coming towards the end of a night shift, or maybe your alarm's just gone off. It's lovely to be with you this morning. And 1 week to go until Wimbledon gets started. Of course, Queen's Club tennis wrapped up yesterday. So Wimbledon getting started a week today. I love Wimbledon fortnight. It's such a lovely atmosphere, isn't it? And today is Meryl Streep and Cyndi Lauper's birthdays today. Some Boy Meets Girl coming up, Waiting for a Star to Fall, Rag and Bone Man and Dido all to come next.
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0: pretty hot today, and lovely to be with you every morning on Magic Radio Early Breakfast Show, playing the best variety from the 80s to now. To get into the day, it's Paul Hayes and Gok and Harriet on the way. They are reunited on the Magic Radio Breakfast Show. 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
23: The top stories this hour. On the day Andy Burnham returns to Westminster, there are growing signs Sir Keir Starmer is on the brink of announcing his resignation. The Prime Minister's spent the weekend with his family mulling over his political future. On Friday, he insisted he would stand in any potential leadership contest. But Deputy Political Editor Sam Coates, who's in Downing Street, says things have moved on.
24: I now understand people here in Westminster believe that Keir Starmer will accept that he needs to be part of an orderly transition. That means a deliberate and determined handover of power either before or, more likely, just after the summer recess.
23: There are fresh warnings about swimming in cold water as a second heatwave in weeks hits parts of the UK. An amber extreme warning is now in force across central and southern England and some parts of Wales. We could see highs of 38 degrees Celsius by Wednesday or Thursday. Inspector Isabel Hunt is from the Northwest Underwater Search Team.
25: Just be aware of cold water shock and unforeseen dangers. You could be a really strong swimmer.
10: but cold water shock impacts everyone.
23: Landlords who refuse to fix dangerous problems could be fined at £7,000 under new rules. From today, councils across England can issue the penalties for serious hazards in privately rented homes. They include things like damp and mould. Iran peace talks have concluded in Switzerland. In a joint statement, Qatar and Pakistan say encouraging progress has been made in the first session of high-level discussions, with both Tehran and the US participating. We're told a roadmap has been agreed with a goal of reaching a final deal over the next 60 days. And Egypt, Iran and Cape Verde remain on course to progress to the last 32 of the World Cup. Joe Rawson reports from Boston.
12: Iran are up against many off-field challenges at this tournament due to the war, but remain in a good position to qualify after their goalless draw with Belgium. In the same group, Mo Salah got his first goal as Egypt secured a first ever World Cup victory, beating New Zealand 3-1. Cape Verde's fairy tale continued with a 2-2 draw with Uruguay, and Spain thrashed Saudi Arabia 4-0.
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23: Hot and humid, lots of sunshine, some showers in northern parts, highs at around 31 Celsius. That's the latest. I'm Becky Cahill.
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2: Stars, 1, 2, 3. Oh, there's an extra one in the studio.
3: Oh, I thought you'd fallen over in those wedges.
2: They're not wedges. They're not wedges. And
3: it
2: you know
3: starts.
2: What? Do you know what?
3: You've got a banana heel.
2: Oh my God. I find in this heat.
3: Yeah.
2: I don't know what to wear. And do you know what I was thinking this morning?
3: Do you trot or swell?
2: I will not be shamed into my summer wardrobe by you and your comments when you turn up.
3: You look gorgeous. What did I say to you the first thing I walked into the studio?
2: You said, all right, miss, teacher.
3: I said, I need a poo. And I didn't say that. I said, you look gorgeous. You look stunning.
2: Thank
3: Hello.
2: You.
3: Good morning, everyone.
2: Hi.
3: Hi.
2: It's nice to see you.
3: It's nice to see you too. I've seen lots of beers been going on in this studio. You've been out socialising together, which we'll talk about later.
2: Okay.
3: Not very happy about that.
2: Oh, yeah, you're fine. Make me a
3: winner. Right then. Okay, well, I'm back, which only means one thing, which means you can win a load of money. £750,000 is up for grabs it was on Friday to a rather speechless Dave. Here we go.
4: Is this for real? I can't believe it. I'm in this competition from the beginning.
2: Oh, Dave.
3: Oh, simple.
2: Dave.
3: But accurate.
2: It came right for you. You have to be in it to win it, just like Dave was. So don't wait until the final minute. Get in the draw now and £750,000 could be landing in your account on Friday.
3: What did you just say? 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
2: 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It's over 18s only.
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0: that's like a jazz face.
1: Thanks. Cool cat. 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
0: Wasn't necessarily a compliment.
1: Where's my beret and a roll neck? What is it you've got about jazz? You and jazz. Whenever you want to come for me, you just mention the word jazz in any form.
0: I wasn't aware of this. I'll have to look into this.
1: That's Desiree. I've not heard that song for at least 10 days since I was here last.
0: Good to have you back, Gok Wang.
1: Thank you. It's lovely to be home. It's Magic Radio Breakfast with Harriet Scott and me, Auntie Gok. 6:30, which basically means we've got this for you.
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0: We only play the best variety from the 80s to now, and we only pick the best tunes for your wake-up track, and this one has been certified 11 times platinum.
1: Yeah, it was written by a very hungover artist in just 10 minutes, see?
0: No way.
1: That's all you need, just 10 minutes and you can get the job done. Just saying.
0: It feels like a quote from Greece somehow.
1: It was certified 10 times platinum, which how many...
0: Well, I just said 11.
1: Oh, yeah, so because I'm it only does say 11. On it.
0: Yeah, but that's fine.
1: That one does like a zero. Doesn't at all. Okay. It earned her a Grammy nomination for Best Dance Record in 2009. It was certified 10 times platinum.
0: Shush now.

0: It's Magic Radio Breakfast with Gokwan and Harriet Scott.
1: Good morning, everyone. Obviously, you're coming here for two lots of information, one from Harriet and the incorrect information from me.
0: Not always the case.
1: Most of the time. I do know what's correct, though. We do have £500 up for grabs on the Reflex today. We also have the Daily Double Dose.
0: Yes, we do. That's coming up after seven. That'll be two stories from around the world that you absolutely need to know about.
1: I've been away for 10 days, so it's my turn for the Wham Minute of Wisdom. So prepare to be enlightened like you're sitting on a rock in ancient China somewhere.
0: Incredible.
1: Yeah, can't wait. And also, I do know this for sure. We've got great music on the way. Some TLC.
0: Yep. Alex Warren.
1: And some Tina Turner. Aww.
0: Her comeback song, actually.
1: Is it?
0: Yes, it very much was.
1: I didn't know it was her comeback song.
0: It was her first release as a solo artist.
1: No.
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9: Major problems in the M40 in Warwickshire this Monday morning. It remains closed southbound from last night's serious accident from junction 16 for Henley and Arden all the way down towards the A46 Warwick bypass and Longbridge Island at junction 15. So causing slow traffic there from the M42 interchange and slow now through Newport as you east on the M4. An accident has closed lane 3 just after junction 25 for Cleon. The congestion back towards the Malpas Road. And it's slow in Essex in ugly green as the Cambridge Road is closed from last night's serious accident between the Village Hall and Pennington Lane.

0: Return of Gokwan. I'm Harriet Scott.
1: Oh, thanks very much. Nice to be back.
0: It's lovely to have you back.
1: It's lovely to be back. I've been looking forward to seeing everyone. All their smiling faces. Look, you are. You and I are catching up. These lot are just working. It's boring. Talk to me. Now. It's my time for the 1 minute of wisdom. And here goes. Deep breath in. Deep breath out. Now, I just want you to, whatever you're doing right now, just give yourself a little pat on the shoulder. Tiny little pat on the shoulder. You deserve that. I'd like you to meet you, is what I'm doing. That's my 1 minute of wisdom, is meeting yourself. I've just been away to Canada. I went to Montreal on my own. Got the flight on my own. Sat on the plane on my own.
0: It's been torture for you. No,
1: trust me, I annoyed people. Spent 7 days walking around Montreal, chatting to strangers. Any opportunity I had to talk to someone, I took it. Whether that was sat on a park bench, or whether that was, you know, in a gallery, or whether that was down in the old town or whatever. And I was pretty nervous about going away to Montreal on my own because of what you've just said just there. I must have been nervous because I had no one to annoy, because I have to be around people. I'm a people person. But actually, there comes a stage in your life, I think all of us have to get to know ourselves again, because life changes like the clappers. Work changes, relationship changes, family dynamics change, all of that stuff changes. And whilst you're dealing with everyone else, because that's what we naturally do as human beings, is we want to sort out everyone else first. And once they're okay, you forget about yourself and you forget about your changes and what's different in your life and how you feel about stuff. And so I've had 7 days of just listening to myself, listen to what my body wanted to eat, listen to what it didn't want to drink, because I'm still not drinking booze, 20 weeks today. Still, you know, all of those things. And so my 1 minute wisdom is pat yourself on the back and get to know yourself again, because I can guarantee you'll be a different person from when the last time you did it.
0: That's very impressive. I like it. I'm going to do that today.

0: So that was the comeback single for Tina Turner. That was her first solo piece of music.
1: Yeah.
0: When she released herself as a solo artist. Did you know that, Harriet? Because, oh, you might have said that in the last link. It's Magic Radio Breakfast with Harriet Scott and me, Gokwan. Good morning.
1: Coming up, we've got your daily double dose. Two stories from around the world that you do need to know about this fine Monday morning. And Adele is back.
0: Which is very, very exciting. I don't know this daily double dose, and so I'm very much looking forward to that one. She's brought the sunshine with her. We're going to also be talking about the heatwave because we are British, so we have to talk about the heatwave. We've got to talk about when it's too cold, talk about when it's too hot.
1: I think we're all a bit scared of the heatwave that's coming.
0: It's going to be 40 degrees on Wednesday.
1: I know.
0: I mean, honestly, I don't, seriously,
1: it's gonna be okay.
0: There's parts of my body that's not ready for that.
1: Yeah.

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18: Top stories this hour. Former Mayor of Greater Manchester Andy Burnham will be sworn in as an MP later. As we're told, the Prime Minister spent the weekend considering his political future. It's understood four of Sir Keir Starmer's top ministers have called on him to resign, with reports an announcement could come today. Labour MP Luke Charters wants any transition to be smooth.
19: We're facing reform now. They're our main opposition. I call for the Prime Minister to reflect on that. He should take a step back calmly, in a dignified manner, so that all of us as a party and then the country with us can take a step forward.
18: An extreme amber heat health warning has taken effect for much of Wales, the east of England, as well as the southeast, and for the Midlands. Forecasters think June's temperature record could be broken this week, with predicted highs of up to 38 degrees Celsius. Iran peace talks have concluded in Switzerland. In a joint statement, Qatar and Pakistan say encouraging progress has been made in the first session of high-level discussions sanctions, with both Tehran and the US participating. We're told a roadmap's been agreed with a goal of reaching a final deal over the next 60 days. Landlords in England now face fines of up to £7,000 if they fail to fix things like dampened mould. Councils have new powers to tackle unsafe rentals. There are calls for an independent online safety commissioner to be brought in as we continue to highlight the impact of so-called deep fakes flooding the web. Over the last few days, we've been hearing from women who've been victims of the AI-manipulated pictures and videos, including MP Jess Asarso, who tells us legal protections don't go far enough.
20: We didn't get that body and we haven't got a commissioner either. And I think it is now time that we look at somebody who's got real power to be able to hold tech companies to account.
18: And Toy Story 5 has become the biggest box office debut of the year in the US. It's earned the equivalent of £121 million in its opening weekend, which is more than any of the previous movies in the franchise.
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18: Hot and humid, lots of sunshine, some showers in northern parts, highs at around 31 Celsius. That's the latest. I'm Becky Cahill.
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0: I've missed you too, Harriet. Stop it. Get off me. 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Leave me alone. You're so needy.
1: You smell so good.
0: It's called regret. Regret 2026. Good morning, everyone. It's Magic Radio Breakfast. It's now time for the Daily Double Dose. Two stories from around the globe that you absolutely need to know about. I'm excited about your one.
1: Well, it's not a drill. This is not a drill. Adele is in the UK recording an album. She said she was going to take a big break after her last album and giant Las Vegas residency, and she was true to her word. Her last show in Vegas was about a year and a half ago, so she's probably caught up on all the box sets, read the bestsellers that have piled up on her bedside table. Apparently, she flew over a couple of weeks ago and has been going in and out of a recording studio in North London every day since. She is a Tottenham girl.
0: Yeah.
1: So we've had 19, 21, 25 and 30. Those are the titles of the albums.
0: Yeah.
1: She's 38 now. She gets a wriggle on. She could get it out just in time to call it 40. Although she released 30 when she was 33. So, she, you know, she could shave a few years off it, right? 37 sounds good.
0: It's a lot of numbers in this.
1: Apparently, she's recording it in London because she wants to have a British sound and is a bit worried she's losing her Cockney edge because she's been in LA so long. So, Adele, in case you're listening, here are a few British things you've missed. There's a great new show called Traitors. That's good. Aperol Spritz is now the massive drink. And you might hear a few people saying the phrase, nothing beats a Jet 2 holiday quite a lot.
0: Oh, that made me
1: your
0: laugh.
1: Your cough's still bad.
0: That was funny. That made me laugh. I like that one. Right, here we go. So you might have noticed, you might be a bit sweaty under your pits right now. We are in for a heat wave. It's going to be 29 degrees today, and then slowly it's going to get hotter. The Met Office has said it could reach highs of 39 on Thursday. That's very hot, everyone. Yeah. If you're wondering how hot that is, that's kind of can't put your foot in the water kind of hot. It's already happening in France, where they've had temperatures of 40 degrees. Things are so hot out there. The government has banned drinking alcohol in public and has asked all public venues to cancel outdoor World Cup screenings because they want everyone to stay indoors and out of the sun. So stay safe, everyone.
1: Yeah.
0: And just so you know, that if your temperatures in your offices or where you work go over 30, you are legally allowed to work from home. So I've just kicked the aircon unit in here. It's now broken. So it's slowly going to rise. And that's it. We're all working from home this week.
1: All right.
0: Come round to mine. We can do it from bed.
1: I have been in your bed.
0: You have been in my bed.
1: Yeah. We could do that. Some kit round.
0: I'm never going to wash those sheets again. The smell of you. Which, let me tell you right now, is delicious.
1: Thanks.

0: Does anyone still do the dance to this? Remember?
1: I do remember.
0: I don't remember. I've just seen video evidence on YouTube. I'm too young.
1: Of the 1980s.
0: Oh.
1: Good morning and welcome. I hope your weekend was gorgeous and, well, you enjoyed the sun because it's there also to be enjoyed and, you know, not just hidden from.
0: That is such a mum thing to say.
1: Thanks.
0: You couldn't get any more mumsy right now. I hope you enjoyed the sun, boys, because it's there to be enjoyed.
1: It's there to be enjoyed. I said to my 14-year-old on Saturday, I was like, go out on a bike ride, go on. My 16-year-old was like, get to bed.
0: Is that because you wanted a bath and you wanted to relax?
1: Yes, needed some me time.
0: When you go out for a bike ride, mummy's just going to light a candle. Get a highlight done. Right then, we are giving you another shot at bagging £750,000 on Make Me a Winner after Trucker Dave won on Friday. It's a new draw, and he's won all of this. Here he is.
2: Just can't believe it. I really can't. Yeah, it's unbelievable. £750,000.
0: Oh. That was a laugh of I've just won a lot of money, wasn't it?
1: Definitely. 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
1: Coming up, Taylor Swift, The Fate of Ophelia, a bit of Alana Miles too.
0: Oh, is that Shawn Mendes I see there?
1: Yeah.
0: Oh.
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10: Long queues in Warwickshire this morning, Ashford South on the M40. The carriageway remains closed from last night's accident from junction 16 for Henley and Arden all the way down towards the A46 Warwick bypass and Longbridge Island at junction 15. So causing congestion from the M42 interchange at junction 3A. And long queues now towards London on the M4 in Berkshire. An accident has closed the lane to junction 5 for Langley and the M25 at junction 4B. And queues in Essex heading towards London on the A127 through West Horndon. An accident blocking a lane at Childerditch Lane.

0: And just like that, it was Monday. And yeah. Gox back. Hi.
1: Hi. It's nice to be back. I'm just having my cup of tea. It's lovely to be back with the family in the fold. Thank you, everyone. Your bosom is warm.
0: Well, it's hot out there.
1: It's very, very hot.
0: Yes.
1: I have to make an apology to all of you people in the office. I've never had a proper job before. I've been a freelancer the whole of my life. And so I don't know that when you go away, you have to bring back
0: sweets
1: and that kind of thing.
0: Confectionery from the country that you've been
1: to. Exactly. But I didn't know that until the last day of my holiday in Canada. And lovely Beverly, who I met at the hotel, told me, and she was like, where's she from? She did tell me, Hull, I think. Anyway, she told me, oh, what are you taking back?
0: Sure.
1: And I was
0: Thank
1: like,
0: you,
1: right,
0: Beverly.
1: Okay, yeah, exactly. I was like, oh no, I need to get something. So I got a big bag of Canadian candy. You call it candy in Canada.
0: Amazing.
1: And I ate it. I ate it on the plane on the way back because I suddenly got really hungry and I was like, oh, that candy's there. I'm just going to have that candy. I'll get something in the UK that looks like Canadian candy.
0: Sure.
1: Then I forgot to do that.
0: Okay.
1: Then yesterday I'm flying back from Belfast.
0: Yes.
1: And I said to my tour manager, so I need to get something that looks Canadian and take into the office. And there was nothing because everything looks like a Kit Kat and everything looks like a Toffee Crisp. And so I did buy you some Irish stuff, didn't I?
0: You did. And actually, Belfast is the only place I've actually been to recently. So it's nice to get a gift from Belfast when I was literally in Belfast myself a couple of months ago. You got me some a mix to make soda bread, to make Irish bread.
1: You just add water.
0: This is wonderful.
1: And actually, I have to say, I've used these before. I got one for Brian, which is wheaten bread, and I got one soda bread for you.
0: Yes.
1: And I got nothing
0: for
1: the boys.
0: I was going to say, what about producer Felix and Harry?
1: I got you my love. And let me tell you right now, I've got a toothache from all the candy that I ate on the plane. So that's your present, is me in pain.
0: I'll make the bread and I'll bring it in.
1: Oh, thanks, Mum.
0: That's what we will
1: do. That's really good.
0: Thank you for that.
1: It's
0: I will
1: really
0: make
1: good.
0: It maybe tomorrow.
1: So there you go. That's called an epic holiday fail. You're welcome.

0: the worst cumulative clapping I've ever heard. Morning, 25 to 8, Magic Radio Breakfast. We've got Kwan, Harriet's got, here at your service.
1: Jeff from Hull's written in and said, I'm with Gok. If I had a time machine, I'd go back to the first person that ever bought a packet of sweets for the office from their holiday and tell them to pack it in. What a stupid tradition. Also, buying a birthday cake for the whole office when it's your birthday. Jeff, I am with you, but Jeff, you need a coffee.
0: Would you like to play the reflex? You could win yourself 5,000. No, 500 pounds. Wait a second.
1: It's 500 pounds
0: to play the reflex. It's the hardest game on the radio.
1: Yeah, you were about to blow all of our budget there, Harry.
0: I know
1: that, don't you? It is the hardest game on the radio, but you could possibly win. 03444 777 888.
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16: Lengthy delays heading towards London on the M3. An accident which completely blocked the carriageway, still closing lane 1 at junction 3 for Lightwater, with congestion back on Camberley at junction 4. And major problems this morning for the M40 in Warwickshire, which remains closed southbound from last night's accident from junction 16 for Henley and Arden all the way down towards the A46 Warwick bypass at junction 15. Congestion from the M42 interchange and slow now in Perth and Kinross, as you'd north on the A9. A spillage partially blocking the carriageway after at the M90 and the Broxton roundabout.

0: I'm so glad that Mike wasn't up there and so is Felix, because Felix has looked up from his computer as if to say, that was close. Wasn't it, Felix?
1: You know what?
0: I'm back.
1: Good to have you back.
0: Thanks, babe. Right, it's the hardest game on the radio, but in Norwich, we have Jade, who is hoping to win £500. Are you there, Jade?
2: Yeah, I'm here, yeah. Good morning.
1: Good morning and welcome, Jade.
0: Do you think I should have brought sweets in for everyone, or do you think I should have eaten them all on the plane?
2: A bag for each. Bag for you, bag for home.
0: Do you know what? You're right. Why didn't I think of it? Do you know what it is? I didn't want the calories. I didn't want the calories.
1: So why did you eat them?
0: Because if you eat other people's food, there's no calories in it. Everyone knows that.
1: Jade, he bought us sweets. He did buy us sweets, Jade, but he from Montreal, but he then ate them on the plane on the way home.
0: Yeah, the whole bag.
2: Calories don't count in the air.
0: There we go. Jade, marry me immediately. How are you today, my darling? What's your day? What's your plans?
2: I'm just at the horse yard at the minute, and then I'm off to work at a tack shop. So, a horsey day.
0: Oh, a horsey day, and then a cat shop.
1: No, I thought it was cat shop. Tack shop?
2: Tack shop, yes.
0: Tack. What is tack shop?
1: Like, that's stuff to do with horses and saddles.
0: Oh, is it? Is that what it's called, a tack shop?
2: Yeah.
0: Oh, I didn't know that. I thought tacks were the nails that you put into carpets. Why are you laughing at me, Jade? Jade, why are you laughing at my stupidity?
1: Have you ever ridden a horse?
0: I've never ridden a horse.
1: No, I can't see you on a horse somehow.
0: No, I don't like nature, do I?
1: No.
0: I don't like nature. I don't go near grass.
1: Jade, don't you think? I think we should get Gok on a horse, don't you?
2: Yeah, I think we should.
0: Lady Gok Iver. Yeah. I don't, only if I'm naked. Yeah.
2: You can wear clothes.
0: Maybe I don't want to, Jade. So your letter today, Jade, is N for naked. N for naked.
1: It's 10. I used to ride horses, but I used to ride bareback, but that is a different thing. Seriously. No. Oh. No.
0: Caroline.
1: Because my parents didn't want to pay for lessons with a saddle.
0: I can't look at you.
1: It's too expensive.
0: Look at you right now.
1: Jade, that's a thing, isn't it? Help me out.
2: Yeah, it is. Yeah,
1: thank you.
2: You've got something with a bit of fat on it.
1: It's
2: very uncomfortable.
1: Yeah, it was a bit uncomfortable. Jade, it's 10 seconds to name 5 things. They all have to begin with the same letter. No time to think, just answer with a reflex.
2: Yeah.
1: I've blown on my fingers, they're hot now. I can't look at you because I've got to do this fairly
0: come
1: for Jade.
0: On, do it. And if I'm not looking at you.
1: I've got to get my head in the game. The letter of the day is N. Can you hear me in Norwich, Jade?
2: N for Norwich.
1: N for Norwich. I'm glad someone is concentrating. Okay, Jade. I'm going to wait for us all to calm down and let's go. Car brand.
2: Nissan.
1: Film.
2: Naked gun.
1: Stinging plant.
2: Nettle.
1: City.
0: Jade.
1: The last one would have been bird.
0: Nightingale.
1: Yeah.
0: There you go.
2: Tough.
0: That is a tough one. You are so much fun and you are gorgeous, Jade. I love you.
2: Oh, thank you. I love listening to you every morning.
1: Thank you, Jade. Thank you so much. Have a gorgeous day.
2: Thank you. And you guys. Thank you so much.
1: Bye-bye.
0: Love you. Bye.

0: good to hear that again. I don't know if I mentioned this, but I DJed for Boyzone at the Emirates Stadium.
1: You might have mentioned it once or twice.
0: It's not something. I mean, I'm a stadium DJ now, yeah. And I don't really, you know, like to, you know, blow my own trumpet, but.
1: Don't know whether we can talk about it anymore because I've only just come off the medication that I had to start taking whilst you were talking about it every single day.
0: Oh, so Harry Judd, as you know, like McFly are on tour at the moment, yeah. And we went to see them on Thursday. I offered up my DJing services, like, this is what happens, right? I do a show with Ronan, and if he's in town, I get to do a DJ set ahead of it. You know, with you, I've been on, you've been kind enough to let me, like, you know, do some stuff with you, and I was like, Harry, come on, what gives? What time do you need me?
1: And what did he say?
0: He said no. He said no to many things, let me tell you.
1: Did he? Mm. Okay, all right, we'll leave that one there. Coming up after 8 this morning, great tunes.
0: Things from... that you would have said yes to.
1: Exactly, straight away. Things I would have just taken. Great tunes from Aha, Miley Cyrus and Sheryl Crow on the way.
0: And we'll let you know how you could win a huge £750,000. Magic Radio.
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25: The top stories this hour. The former mayor of Greater Manchester, Andy Burnham, will be sworn in as an MP later as questions mount over whether the Prime Minister could potentially resign today. Sir Keir Starmer's reportedly been holding discussions about his future over the weekend. Our political correspondent, Tom Claiborne, has more.
26: The official line from Downing Street is the man in the job is currently staying put, but the headlines aren't easy reading for Sir Keir Starmer, who's now reportedly been told by at least four senior cabinet ministers his time in office is up. President Trump has also said the PM will go, claiming there's been failures on immigration and energy.
25: A four-day amber weather warning for extreme heat has taken effect, with temperatures predicted to reach 38 degrees Celsius this week. It's in place until Thursday, with large parts of England and Wales covered. Peace talks between the US and Iran have ended in Switzerland. Mediators from Qatar and Pakistan say there's been encouraging progress, with technical discussions due to continue through the week. Next, our investigation into the impact of AI altered images and videos being spread online has prompted calls for an independent commissioner to take charge. Last week, we brought together a panel of women who've been targeted by so-called deepfakes and don't feel enough is being done to tackle them. It includes MP Jess Asato.
27: We know that there are some platforms where this is happening a lot, but you can't pull all of the threads together unless you've got somebody who's seeing all of those reports, whereas at the moment, they're fragmenting right across the system. Right. Nobody has the full picture, which means it's actually really difficult to hold tech companies to account.
25: And Egypt, Iran and Cape Verde remain on course to progress to the last 32 of the World Cup. Joe Rawson reports from Boston.
28: Iran are up against many off-field challenges at this tournament due to the war, but remain in a good position to qualify after their goalless draw with Belgium. In the same group, Mo Salah got his first goal as Egypt secured a first ever World Cup victory, beating New Zealand 3-1. Cape Verde's fairy tale continued with a 2-2 draw with Uruguay, and Spain thrashed Saudi Arabia 4-0.
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25: Hot and humid, lots of sunshine, some showers in northern parts, highs at around 31 Celsius. That's the latest. I'm Becky Cahill.
0: Cock one.
1: Oh, what you love me and you can't get enough of me.
17: Harriet Scott.
0: I think you know when you're outclassed.
1: Oh my God.
0: Starting your day.
1: If you come anywhere near Ministry of Sound in a cardigan, you...

0: Miley Cyrus there with flowers. Good morning. Happy Monday. This is your Magic Radio breakfast. And when I say yours, I mean yours. You own us. She's Harriet Scott. I'm Gok Wan.
1: And Gok was away last week. And actually, do you know, like, sometimes if you've been abroad or from duty free, you might have brought me back a bottle of vodka, right?
0: Yeah.
1: You might have done.
0: Or a bottle of perfume.
1: Those were the days. But actually,
0: or a concealer.
1: I am. Wow. Wow. What, I mean,
2: it's going so well.
1: Yeah. So, but I'm very happy actually that you got me a bread making packet.
0: Yeah.
1: Kit.
0: You only add water and you get a whole loaf of bread at the end of it.
1: This is everything. Who needs a, you know, who needs something, you know, pink and fizzy from duty free? I don't. I don't.
0: The thing is, I think that you reach a certain stage in your life. I'm not going to say age because I think it can happen at any point in your life.
1: Mm-hmm.
0: I think you reach a certain stage in your life where you get, you know, comforts are very important.
1: Okay.
0: And, you know, those kind of things. Like, for instance, I adore Tupperware, right? I love Tupperware. I love Tupperware so much so. Harriet Scott, very famous actress, you know that one.
1: Love her.
0: She's gorgeous. She bought me literally a bag of Tupperware for my birthday last year. I was so excited. I couldn't wait to get it home, get it washed, and get it in the cupboard. I was so excited. I love it.
1: Okay, all right.
0: Come on, there must be things.
1: And I'm, you know, saying I wouldn't have minded something from duty free. When I choose wine these days, I look for the low alcohol percentage. I'm looking at the back of the bottle.
0: You're thinking about tomorrow.
1: I'm thinking if it's a full-bodied red and it's 14%, I'm like, are you having a laugh?
0: Yeah.
1: No, not at my age, thanks very much.
0: I don't like anything in my house which isn't within arm's reach. So everything has to be, I don't want to get up to get anything.
1: Yeah.
0: So I've now I've got this from my parents. My parents need for 24 hours is within arm's reach.
1: Mm-hmm.
0: And then after that, when I get bored of that, I'll get one of those picker-uppers. You know those picker-uppers? You can stop
1: picking. Then you could go litter picking.
0: Yeah. Don't even get me started on elasticated waste.
1: Mm-hmm.
0: I love an elasticated waste. And it's part, I'm at that stage in my life.
1: All right. Let's create the midlife commandments.
0: Yeah.
1: For you, Tupperware, right?
0: Yeah, definitely.
1: Low alcohol wine would be a good thing. And also, if someone cancels plans...
0: honestly, slap me in the face with it. I love it. Yeah, gorgeous. Right, okay, so I reckon we need about 10 of these commandments. The 10 commandments to midlife.
1: Brilliant.
0: Stage on life. Can you help us out? Can you please let us know? Can you give us what we all need? 03-444-777-888.
3: This ain't no disco. It ain't no country club either.

0: It's Magic Radio Breakfast with Gokwan and Harry. It's going to be a hot day today. It's going to be a hot all week. We know that.
1: Yeah, absolutely.
0: Just wear what you can.
1: Yeah, I'm
0: take backup.
1: It's definitely cooling underwear season, isn't it? Do you not think?
0: I don't know what that is.
1: Oh, well, you can get different types of underwear, can't you? You don't want your kind of wintry type things to... Anyway, right, I'm going to move on.
0: No, but this is kind of relevant. If we're talking about midlife commandments, tell me about big cooling pants.
1: Do you not have seasonal underwear?
0: Oh.
1: What?
0: No. But I also don't have seasonal crockery like you do.
1: Yeah, but it's true, I do have seasonal crockery. But it's true. I think that you get to a certain stage in your life that you know what's going to happen. I definitely have underpants, undercrackers, which are slightly more cooling than ones that keep you nice and warm in the winter.
0: Okay, great.
1: I'm just letting you know now.
0: Good to know.
1: Liz from Newark has written in, I think with a really good one, and I think it could be one of our first 10 commandments for midlife. She said, thou shall have the font on your phone so large it's visible from space.
0: Oh, that's brilliant.
1: Yes.
0: Thank you, Liz.

0: To our list of 10 midlife commandments. You can WhatsApp us 03444 7888. Make me a
1: winner. Right then, on Friday, we paid out £750,000 to a rather speechless Dave. Here he is.
2: Is this for real? I can't believe it. I'm in this competition from the beginning.
0: Well done, Dave. It was your turn. You have to be in it to win it. Don't wait until the final minute. Get in the draw now. £750,000 could be yours on Friday.
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1: 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What are you waiting for? 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
15: The M40 southbound in Warwickshire remains closed from last night's serious accident from Junction 16 for Henley and Arden all the way down towards the A46 Warwick bypass at Junction 15, with lengthy delays back and beyond the M42 interchange at Junction 3A. And long delays now heading into London on the M4. An accident has blocked Lane 2 at Junction 2 for the A4 at Brentford, with congestion from Heston services. And so long delays heading towards London on the M3. Although the accident at Junction 3 for Lightwater is now on the hard shoulder, still very busy back towards Farnborough at Junction 4A. We'll be right back.

0: I mean, that's a busy 7 days. I suppose the chilled on Sunday is, but I'm exhausted just by thinking about that, to be honest.
1: That couldn't be any more midlife.
0: No, and you know,
1: turn around and say, that song's a busy song, isn't it?
0: He's very busy and he's making her very busy. I was out every night last week. So like we were just catching up in the studio, just saying, you know, did you have a nice weekend? I was like, yeah, I did. I did not leave the house on Saturday.
1: No, you can't. Not when you've had a busy week. You've
0: I was out a lot.
1: But one of your commandments, I think, is brilliant. The idea that somebody cancels on you. Yeah. You're just like, come on, get in. I've got Friday. We're asking you, what are your 10 midlife commandments? Salin Alton has said, hello, lovelies. Thou shalt change into loungewear the minute thou walks through the door from being out. Lots of love, Sal. You're absolutely right. I mean, I honestly, taking your bra and your pants off, the minute you can or the minute you can't is just relief, isn't it?
0: And if you're alone, or even if you're not alone, I mean, walking around naked. So everyone knows in their house where they can get away with walking around naked.
1: No, I
0: they
1: don't.
0: They do. You know the windows. You know the routes you can take within your house.
1: I was about to say, I don't care. Just get it out is what I say.
0: Sam in Bromley. Hi, Scotty. Hi, Gok. Thou shall use the Merlin app to identify bird species by their bird song. Now, Sam, I did not know about the Merlin app to identify bird song.
1: Honestly, you would think right now that Harriet Scott has just won the Make Me a Winner competition.
0: Did I not tell you I like a wood pigeon?
1: You yeah, and I love a woodpecker. It's true. Melanie in Knotts has written in and said, morning, Harriet and Gok and team. Midlife commandment, 100% comfy shoes. Do you know what? I'm just going into this now. So I think I've got what are they called? Corns?
0: Bunions.
1: Pre-bunions. Yep. I'm pre-bunion.
0: Are you?
1: I'm PB, not peanut butter. Pre-bunion. And I have got so many shoes. I'm a stylist.
0: Why have you got bunions?
1: Hold on a
0: second. You haven't had to squeeze your feet into things.
1: Well, I certainly have. I have so many pairs of shoes. I wear 2 pairs of trainers now because they are my comfiest trainers.
0: Yeah.
1: And I put them with absolutely everything. So I get you. I know what you're saying, Melanie and Knotts.
0: What are your midlife commandments? Let's make a list. We want 10 of them, please. You can message us or voice note us on 03444 777 888.
1: I think we should play some Whitney Houston. And whilst I'm Your Baby Tonight is playing, speaking of woodpeckers, have you seen this Instagram account? Can I show you?
0: Nice to have you back, Gok.

0: I've got a good commandment. Thou shall love pink forever and not be ashamed of letting everyone know.
1: Okay, that's a good one.
0: That's a great commandment.
1: We're looking for the 10 midlife commandments. Another one is, you know, if you sleep funny about 3 days ago, you're going to have a crick in your neck.
0: You are.
1: And allow Gok to give you a massage to make it better.
0: Did you enjoy that?
1: I did.
0: Yeah, I enjoyed it.
1: I've been able to turn my head in 3 days.
0: There you go. Oh, be careful now.
1: I've just gone
0: deep tissue, babe.
1: You have. In terms of midlife commandments, Mike's been in touch.
0: He said, thou shalt consider going on a cruise. And not even consider, I say live on one. Do you know what? You've seen those people that live on cruises. They literally live on a cruise. They don't have homes. And it's cheaper to live on a cruise ship. And there's a way of doing it. It's on TikTok.
1: Well, if it's on TikTok, it must be true.
0: Must be true. Shake your face.
1: Roxy, thou shalt carry a deep heat. Oh, here we go.
0: Yeah.
1: Or WD-40 after dancing the night away. This did happen after I went to see McFly, right? I woke up the next day and
0: You just went too crazy at McFly, didn't you? That's exactly what happened. Wild child.
1: Craning my neck to see Dougie on stage.
0: Seriously, you need to slow right. Stop the Dougie chat, please. Right, okay, what are your midlife commandments? Please message us. You can leave us a voice note if you like. 03-444-777-888. And you could have your very own magic mug to add to your midlife mug collection.
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14: Radio. He's now in Staffordshire, just off the M6 at Junction 11, heading through Shares Hill, as the A460 Cannock Road is partially blocked in both directions near Church Road, and to Longlays in Warwickshire for the M40, which remains closed southbound this morning from last night's serious accident from Junction 16 for Henley and Arden, all the way down towards the A46 Warwick bypass and Longbridge Island at Junction 15, with queues backing on the M42 at Junction 3A, and lengthy delays heading into London on the M4, an accident still closing Lane 2 at Junction 2 for the A4 at Brentford, with congestion back towards 3 for Hayes.

0: Monday morning, it's Magic Radio Breakfast with Gokwan and Harriet Scott. Hi, good morning and welcome along. Bienvenue.
1: Listen, we are absolutely loving our midlife commandments. You lot, hilarious. Jane has written in and said, thou shalt deliberately embarrass thy kids at every available opportunity. I mean, perfect. Perfect.
0: Karen in Tamworth, thou shalt use the car heated seat for your backache rather than keeping you warm.
1: You need that today.
0: I do, I've got neck.
1: Your neck. Helen from Ash Green in Hampshire has said, hi, Gok and Haz, thou shalt always have to have a disco nap before any outing. This will include my wedding on July the 11th, where I will definitely need a nap before we leave. I love the fact that you've scheduled in a nap on your wedding day. Perfect!
0: How exciting. I hope that goes. Helen, keep us posted on that, please. Rob has left us a voice note. Let's have a listen.
2: Thou shall always have a light source when going to a restaurant to aid reading a menu.
1: Yes.
0: You're not wrong.
1: Yes. Yes, yes,
0: yes,
1: yes,
0: yes. You're not
1: wrong, Rob. I've sat in so many swanky, what would be considered as bougie restaurants, with the torch on my phone reading the menu, and I don't care because I can't see. So you're absolutely right. Thank you, Rob. Thank you for helping us. These are brilliant, everyone. Keep them coming in.
0: And we love to hear from you. You can leave us a voice note if you're over 16, or you can message us 03444 777 888. We'll give magic mugs to our favourite ones this morning.
1: And you're not just helping us, you are helping the nation, because I've got a sneaky feeling that these Ten Commandments might be written in stone. See what I did there? Because they're in stone, aren't they?
0: Clever,
1: oh, right, shut your face. Yeah, yeah.

0: I've got a great new Ten Commandments. That's what we've been doing this morning, creating Ten Commandments for midlife. Thou shall only listen to great music on Magic Radio Breakfast. That needs to be number one.
1: It does, doesn't it?
0: Doesn't it? I reckon so. And the reason why is because after 9 o'clock today, we've got our no-repeat work day. I've missed this. We don't play the same song twice between 9 and 5.
1: Brilliant tunes on the way from Leanne Rimes, Roxette and Michael Jackson as well.
0: Yeah, plus we're going to tell you how you can win. Are you ready for this? £750,000 this Friday. Huge amount of money.
1: It is a life-changing amount of money and it could be yours.
0: Great music, you don't hear it twice, and a huge competition with loads of money up for grabs. You don't want to be anywhere else.

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17: top stories this hour. The former mayor of Greater Manchester, Andy Burnham, will be sworn in as an MP later. As we're told, the Prime Minister spent a weekend considering his political future. It's understood four of Sir Keir Starmer's top ministers have called on him to resign, with reports an announcement could come today. Forecasters think June's temperature record could be broken this week, with highs of up to 38 degrees Celsius predicted. Amber extreme heat warnings are in effect until Thursday. Next, there are calls for an independent online safety commissioner to be brought in as we continue to highlight the impact of so-called deepfakes flooding the web. Over the last few days, we've been hearing from women who've been victims of the AI-manipulated pictures and videos, including MP Jess Asato, who tells us legal protections don't go far enough.
18: I think it is now time that we look at somebody who's got real power to be able to hold tech companies to account.
17: And Mo Salah has helped Egypt to a first-ever World Cup win, beating New Zealand 3-1. Elsewhere, Cape Verde drew 2-2 with Uruguay.
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19: Hot and humid, lots of sunshine, some showers in northern parts, highs at around 31 Celsius. That's the latest. I'm Becky Cahill.
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20: Well, you've made it this far, perhaps just gone nine. You've made it a sticky mess into your office. Do you know what? You have the reward now of the start of the non-stop, don't stop stopping. No repeat work day.
21: Exactly what Harriet said there. The moment she says sticky, she gets in a right old mess, let me tell you. We've got great music coming up for your ears. You ain't going to hear the same song twice between 9 and 5. From the 1980s, we've got Michael Jackson. That's the government name for the 80s, by the way, the 1980s.
20: The 1990s rock set.
21: And from the Nowsies, we've got Olivia Dean on the way, but we are kicking off with this one. Go on, just jump up on the bar now. Just get up there and dance.

0: I mean, I'm only just getting my head around football for the World Cup. Rugby could be a bit of a stretch there, but Felix tells us that all the Northampton fans were singing that. Did they win yesterday?
1: Yes.
0: Great. Well done, Northampton.
2: What, they were singing the... Oh, Michael Jackson song. No, Olivia Dean that's coming up. Oh, do you know what? If you want a fabulous link on the radio,
0: yep.
2: Then welcome.
0: No,
2: welcome
0: yeah.
2: to Magic Radio Breakfast.
0: Now.
2: We're here now.
0: It's Olivia Dean, it wasn't Michael Jackson. I did okay.
2: We're okay. Do you know what? What we can do here is we can give you some shout-outs. We're very good at those because we can read. So here we go. Happy holidays to Myla, Lisa, Steve and Millie, the dog, who are on the way to Mablethorpe in this glorious weather. Do you know what? We should be supporting great British holidays. I do believe that. We have got some of the most wonderful
0: You've
2: seaside towns.
0: You've just been to
2: towns.
0: Montreal. Yes.
2: Do you know what? I'm going to say something to you now, but I'm going to wait until my mic goes down.

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0: Oh, it's as if Savage Garden have crawled into my heart and singing how I feel. It's Magic Radio Breakfast. We are in our no-repeat workday right now.
1: With Lucas Graham on the way, of the finest Madonna moments from 1990.
0: Do you know what? I'm going to give you that. Yeah. It really is.
1: Thanks.
0: It really, really is. Are you still enjoying all of the new Confessions too that's going on? I mean, there's loads of content, isn't there?
1: There is. We are in no doubt there's a new Madonna album on the way.
0: Yeah, definitely in a renaissance there. What we aren't in a renaissance world, because we'd like to keep it familiar, is everything we do here on the show for you.
1: We love giving you the chance to win a whole load of life-changing money. You could win yourself £750,000 after trucker Dave. Do you want to listen to him winning on Friday?
0: Yes, I do.
1: Okay, here we go.
2: Just can't believe it. I really can't. Yeah, it's unbelievable. 750,000.
0: Oh, look at that. I love that confident laugh. That laugh of a winner there, isn't it? I've won. No extra time needed to enter Make Me a Winner. It only takes seconds. So pop yourself into the draw and you could win yourself £750,000 this Friday.
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0: You look very beautiful today.
1: What do you want?
0: I've just looked at you genuinely as you were talking on the radio there, and I suddenly saw all of your beauty. I had a moment there. I didn't fancy you, but I did see it. Where did you get to? Sorry, okay, I was blinded by your beauty.
1: Why don't you give the number out?
0: Okay, yeah, 03434 171 820. Calls are charged at the standard rate. It's over 18s only. Hold on, I've not finished on how you look. Do you know what it is?
1: No.
0: It's the red of the dress is pulling out the pink flush in your cheeks.
1: The sunburnt face.
0: No, you look flushed right now.
1: Okay.
0: It's lovely.
1: And wait, I and everyone listening is waiting for the cuss.
0: There is no cuss at the end. You look beautiful.
1: Lines.
0: You look rosy.
1: Close at 5 p.m. on Friday and then someone will win the lot. I don't feel like I'm out of the woods.
0: Just answer your phone and £750,000 is all yours, paid into your account after the call. Totally tax-free.
1: 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Good luck.
0: And do you know what? You wear...
1: Yeah.
0: Good luck.
3: Make me a

0: Madonna album is coming out. I'm very excited. I'm going to be up from, what, midnight streaming it?
1: You're going to be exhausted.
0: I'm going to have to choose between my Madonna t-shirts, which one I'm going to wear. Probably have on high rotation, I'd have thought.
1: Is it going to be National Madonna Day?
0: Yes, of course it's. Of course it's.
1: Have
0: National
1: you ever
0: Madonna
1: met anyone
0: Day.
1: That doesn't like Madonna? And what would you say to them if you did?
0: Yes, and I don't speak to them because the friendship's over. So I don't know.
1: It's Madonna or nothing.
0: Yeah.
1: Oh, I love your
0: commitment.
1: No, it's
0: okay. I understand. And some people choose to say, "Oh, I hate Madonna." Because she's popular and, you know.
1: I had that at school. People hated me because I was so popular.
0: Well,
1: just like Madonna.
0: Can believe that you were so popular, but not that anybody hated you. She did an interview recently where she said that in the 80s, she decided on whether to date people based on whether they had a bathtub or not.
1: Oh, whether they washed or not?
0: Well, no, a bath maybe. I don't know.
1: Oh, right, you know, okay. Oh, bathtub or shower.
0: Yes.
1: Got you. It sounded like she was choosing, don't date anyone that doesn't wash. You don't want that, do you? No one needs any of that, especially in this heat.
0: Here's Phil Collins.

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0: It's Omi and Cheerleader, Magic Radio Breakfast with Gokwan and Harriet Scott. It's your no-repeat work day, which means, well, you can put us on in the office and you're not going to hear the same song twice between now and five. I don't know where that leaves Sir Keir Starmer because he's just...
1: resigned.
0: Well, he's just resigned.
1: Yeah, apparently this morning he notified the king of his decision. And so, yeah, it's a big morning there, isn't
0: wow,
1: it?
0: That's a... I know, of course... Of course, this has been rumoured for weeks.
1: Yeah.
0: But it has happened.
1: Well, you know what that means.
0: What's Magic Radio's take on this going to be?
1: We've got a new listener. Yay! We've got a new listener here on Magic Radio Breakfast.
0: He's
1: going to have a bit of time.
0: He's got a bit of tidying up, maybe.
1: Yeah, exactly. And you know what? And a bit of 1 minute of wisdom's going to do no one any harm in that situation.
0: No, that's right.
1: Exactly, see?
0: Okay.
1: Yeah, there
0: Good.
1: You go.
0: Well, this has been extremely informative.
1: this is how we do current affairs here on Magic Radio Breakfast.

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1: Are you looking for the perfect way to unwind? Why don't you join me, Nikki Chapman, from 8 tonight on Mellow Magic for an evening of calming music made just for you.

0: I saw that she went to see Ariana Grande in concert at the weekend.
1: No, lucky her.
0: I know.
1: I would love to see that concert. It looks fabulous, and I love her voice as well.
0: Mm-hmm.
1: We're done. That's the show done for today. Sorry, everyone. I know you're all disappointed, but, you know, we've all got a life to live.
0: Nick Snaith is next, continuing your no repeat workday,
1: yeah,
0: where you don't hear the same song twice between now and five.
1: He's brought an apple in for the boss, Paul. Look, I see that. Look, look, look. Why are you having a private conversation with our boss that we share? Nick, you've missed me, haven't you? I haven't missed those t-shirts, let me tell you. Look at that. Like flicking through a catalogue in the 1980s.
0: Have a brilliant Monday. Look after yourself.
1: And you in
0: just
1: this heat.
0: Exactly.
1: Exactly.
0: Respect just, the heat, man.
1: Yeah. Spritz some water on it is what I say in this kind of temperature.
0: Okay.
1: We're going to see you tomorrow bright and early at 6 o'clock. Six and clock. For six and clocken, and we'll see you tomorrow. I promise you, I'll get used to it. Well, you know, just working and talking onto a microphone.
0: Have a great day.
1: Love you all.
0: Nick is next. Thank you for joining us this morning.
1: No, thank you, Harriet.
0: We will see you.
1: No, thank you.
0: Tomorrow morning from 6.
1: I love you, Harriet Scott.
0: I love you too, got one.
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16: The top stories this hour and news just in. Sir Keir Starmer has announced he plans to resign as Prime Minister.
17: The question my party is asking now is whether I am best placed to lead us into the next general election. I have heard the answer and I accept that answer with good grace.
16: Speaking from the podium on Downing Street in the last half hour, he says a contest to replace him as Labour leader will be completed by the end of the summer. Pressure on Sir Keir to step down has grown since Andy Burnham's victory in the Makefield by-election. The former Greater Manchester mayor will be sworn in as an MP this afternoon. In other news, a four-day amber weather warning for extreme heat has taken effect, with temperatures predicted to reach 38 degrees Celsius this week. It's in place until Thursday, with large parts of England and Wales covered. And finally, a recap of our top story. In Sir Keir Starmer says he'll resign as the leader of the Labour Party and that he has informed the King of his decision.
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16: Hot and humid, lots of sunshine, some showers in northern parts, highs at around 31 Celsius. That's the latest. I'm Becky Cahill.
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0: 10 people search for the hero on the No Repeat Workday on Magic Radio for Monday morning. It's Nick Snaith here. Good morning. I hope you had a lovely weekend. We are in the No Repeat Workday, where we won't play the same song twice between 9 and 5, and it's going to be a hot one. It's going to be a hot week, not for all of the country, but for most of it, certainly right up to sort of Manchester, Liverpool. It's warm, very warm. By Wednesday, they're saying potentially 37, 38 degrees. I find myself lingering in the, there's a little sort of Budgeons around the corner from where I live, and they have great air conditioning in there. So I spent half an hour just looking at nothing yesterday to keep cool. And this studio, I have to say, is nicely air conditioned, mainly for the equipment, not for us. And if you're working in an air conditioned office, I'm sure you're loving it this morning. I wonder if we could, can we sleep in here tonight? Are we allowed to sleep in the studios?
1: I've asked, no.
0: You've asked already? Do you mind if I bring a camp bed in, boss? Just stick it in the corner of the studio. We're keen. We want to make sure we're here.
1: Yeah.
0: Although I'm not sure whether we should both sleep in here. It's a bit small
1: no,
0: for that.
1: Absolutely not.
0: Okay. So that's a no then. But yeah, we'll talk about ways to keep cool later on. Ice cream at 10 past 10 is absolutely fine as well. If you fancy that, there are no rules when it's hot. Just keep yourself hydrated. Keep yourself cool. Enjoy the songs. If you are working from home, go and sit under a tree in a shady nook

Eurythmics, Sweet Dreams on the No Repeat Workdown Magic Radio. Coming up, big 80s song from Diana Ross. I'm Coming Out is on the way soon. Simply Red from the 90s, Alex Warren also playing. Make me a winner! As you know, throughout June, we are paying out £750,000 every Friday. It was Dave's turn to get himself on that winning list on Friday, and he was rather speechless, was Dave. If you'd like to win this week, don't wait until the final minute. 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It's tax-free, so you get every single penny. Let's get you in the draw nice and early this week. 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
1: Alex Warren, Carry You Home on the No Repeat Workday on Magic Radio. It's Nick Snaith here. We down tools for the tea break next. And because it's Monday, we're going to do a riddle. Because I know how much you love a riddle. So I'll give you that after this from Diana Ross.

0: Ross, I'm coming out on the No Repeat Workday on Magic Radio. It's Nick Snaithier, Shania on the way. That don't impress me much. Talking of Shania, of course, she is with Harry Styles at his gigs in London. And there'll be a chance to win Harry Styles tickets as part of Magic Radio's Got Your Tickets every day this week on The Breakfast Show with Gok and Harriet. Right, time for the tea break. Time to make yourself a cuppa, or if it's too hot for a cuppa, have a lovely cool glass of homemade lemonade. Or an ice cream, anything at all, to quench your thirst. And let's see how you get on with this riddle. We do a riddle on a Monday to get the old grey matter moving again after the weekend. And of course, you have to think of a riddle or the answer to the riddle in a different way. It's not a literal answer. So what word begins with E, ends with E, and contains one letter, but it's not the letter E? What word begins with E, ends with E, contains one letter, but it's not the letter E? Think in a riddly kind of way and get your answer in on the text so we can give you a mention on the tea break. 61054, magic up the front. Put your name on as well. Magic Radio.
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Justin Timberlake can't stop the feeling on the No Repeat Workdown Magic Radio. It's Nick Snaith here. On the tea break, a riddle, as always, for Monday. What word begins with E, ends with E, and contains one letter, but it's not the letter E? If you know the answer, put it on a text. We'll stick you in the tea break and give you a mention. 61054 is the number, 61054. Magic at the front. Here's some of the right answers so far. Kate and Mason in Eastleigh, on our way to the fracture clinic with Mason. And his broken arm. I hope it's okay. Lisa in Bexley is right. Steve Valder, trying not to melt, in Southwick in West Sussex has got it. So has Carla Maganga, quote me higher, in Streatley in Birmingham. Roxy's got it right because this came up at a work quiz recently. Well done you. What do you reckon the answer is? If you know, still time to get your text in. 61054 is the number. Magic at the front, put your name on. We will give you a mention. Here's a great song. George Michael, Careless Whisper, then Beyoncé.

0: stuff on the No Repeat Workday on Magic Radio. So, the riddle today on the tea break. What word begins with E, ends with E, and contains one letter, but it's not the letter E? We've had lots of wrong answers on this, but we'll just do the right ones. K is right. She says, just working hard, as so are my colleagues, updating our laptops to a new re-image. So hello to all the coders, governance and service support staff at World Panel. Jason in Crowthorne, feeding the tortoises. Sweet. Also right. Mark Little in Edinburgh. Phil, working from home in Trowbridge. Emma in County Durham, also right. The answer is an envelope. An envelope. Begins with E, ends with E, contains a letter. It's a riddle, this, remember. But it's not the letter E. So the answer is envelope. Well done if you worked it out. We'll have another riddle for you next Monday on the tea break. Right, coming up the news next, and then after the news, Natalie Imbruglia, a Whitney song, a track from Bruno Mars as well, all coming up in the next 20 minutes.
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17: The top stories this hour. Sir Keir Starmer's stepping down as Prime Minister. He's given an emotional speech at Downing Street this morning following mounting pressure to go since Andy Burnham's by-election victory in Greater Manchester. Our reporter Claire Bode is outside Number 10.
18: It's understood Sir Keir made his decision to leave Number 10 after consulting with his family over the weekend, and he paid a tearful tribute to them in his resignation speech.
19: I shall spend more time on the most important job, being the best husband I can to my fantastic wife, Vic, who has been a rock by my side, and being the best dad I can.
18: Sir Keir has said he will remain in post until a new Labour leader is elected over the summer. But now, with six prime ministers resigning in just the last 10 years, can Starmer's replacement bring back political stability?
17: Today's other news in brief. The Met Office has issued a rare red weather warning for extreme heat in central and southern England and Wales on Wednesday and Thursday. And Lionel Messi could break the World Cup's goal-scoring record later as holders Argentina face Austria.
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17: Hot and humid, lots of sunshine, some showers in northern parts, highs at around 31 Celsius. That's the latest. I'm Becky Cahill.
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One Republic and Timbaland apologise. On the No Repeat Workdown Magic Radio, it's Nick Snaith here. Monday morning, we won't play the same song twice between 9 and 5. That is our promise to you on the No Repeat Workday. Hopefully you are managing to keep cool if you are in a part of the country which is very blummin' hot today, and it's getting hotter as the week goes on. We put the paddling pool up last night and I dipped my feet in it. It was gorgeous. It was cold, but it was exactly what was needed. Football, of course, continues. Tomorrow, England play their second game against Ghana. And if they win, that will be enough to send them through to the knockout stages of the World Cup. So good luck to England for tomorrow. That's a 9 o'clock kickoff. My son was supposed to be going to the theatre tomorrow, but he doesn't want to go now. So we're trying to get rid of the ticket so he can watch the football with me. I've got Iran in the work sweepstake. And they had a good game against Belgium last night. It was 0-0, which was a good result for Iran. It was a highly entertaining game, I have to say. I'm getting really into this World Cup. I'm going to be like a football manager at the end of it. Bruno Mars.

Comb, Walking in Memphis on the No Repeat Workday on Magic Radio. Richard Marx is coming up right here waiting. It's a big 80s song. Deep Blue, something from the 90s. Ollie Murs on the way as well. We play the best variety from the 80s to now. Make me a winner! A rather speechless Dave was our big winner on Friday just gone, netting a very cool three quarters.

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Ollie Murs, Troublemaker, on the No Repeat Workday on Magic Radio. It's Nick Snaith here. 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

0: 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Michael Jackson's Man in the Mirror, Shares Believe and Westlife all on the way before 12. 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

That has got summer written all over it. George Ezra, Green Green Grass. In fact, I remember the year that came out. I think it was it 22, something like that? That was my summer anthem of that particular year. We all have one. I wonder what my summer anthem is going to be this year. And it really is summer today. Yesterday was the summer solstice, wasn't it? 21st. 21st of June, the longest day. I mean, all the days are the same length. But the most hours of daylight were yesterday. It's getting darker from here.

0: Westlife, my love, on the No Repeat Workdown Magic Radio. I hope you've enjoyed our boy band summer, which is still in full swing. You've been winning tickets to all the great gigs of the summer, like Westlife, like Boyzone. We've got Harry Styles on Wednesday for you to win on the Magic Radio Breakfast Show. Take that tickets. Lots of you have won those. They were in Manchester over the weekend and they streamed their Manchester gig around the world on Saturday. So lots of people got to see it that weren't at the gig. And of course, it was amazing. They're in London this week, Thursday, Friday, Saturday, back in Manchester after that. We're going to play a Take That song in the next 20 minutes. In fact, their first ever UK number one single back in 1993. Coming up with Alexander O'Neill's Criticise, with Ellie Goulding and Anastasia, all on the way after the news. Magic
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2: The top stories this hour. Andy Burnham's confirmed he'll run for Labour leader following Sir Keir Starmer's resignation. The Prime Minister confirmed this morning he'll remain in the job, though, until a contest to replace him is wrapped up by the end of the summer.
3: The question my party is asking now is whether I am best placed to lead us into the next general election. I have heard the answer of my parliamentary party, and I accept that answer with good grace.
2: Well, Mr. Burnham's on his way to Westminster to be sworn in as the newly elected MP for Makerfield. Former Health Secretary Wes Streeting, who'd signalled his intention to run for Prime Minister as well, has now given his backing to the former Mayor of Greater Manchester. In other news, the Met Office has issued a rare red weather warning for Wednesday and Thursday. We're told temperatures in England and Wales could potentially get to 40 degrees Celsius. And Lionel Messi could break the World Cup's goal-scoring record later as holders Argentina face Austria. France come up against Iraq.
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5: Hot and humid, lots of sunshine, some showers in northern parts, highs at around 31 Celsius. That's the latest. I'm Becky Cahill.
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0: Pray, take that. On the No Repeat Workday, our Magic Radio, Gok and Harriet back tomorrow morning when you wake up. They are compiling the Midlife Commandments. I love this. These are 10 rules that midlifers need to live by. We got off to a strong start this morning with the first three, and I have to say I live by these already. Rob came up with, thou shalt take a light source so we can look at menus in restaurants. Do that. I've done that many times. Liz says, thou shalt have the font on your phone so large it's visible from space. Guilty. Helen says, thou shalt have a disco nap before any social function. Guilty again. I like a disco nap, even if I haven't got a social function. I am a big fan of an afternoon nap just for 15 minutes. So what do you want to add to that list of midlife commandments? I think this is a great idea. Let's get some more on the list tomorrow. They're back in the morning when you wake up. Gok and Harriet on the Magic Radio Breakfast Show. And let's just fast forward to Wednesday, because that's an exciting day. Harry Styles tickets for you to win to see him at Wembley.

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2: 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The money made Dave speechless for the first time in 14 years. 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Would you scream? Would you cry? 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I don't know how I'd react. Hopefully you'll find out. 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

0: 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Magic Radio. All coming up.
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Gorgeous. 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You can hear that kind of vibe on Mellow Magic every night from 8. Nikki is back a bit later on. Nikki Chapman. Before that, you got Home Time with Tom and Kat from 4. Script tickets to win on Magic Radio's got your tickets on Home Time this afternoon. And of course, before that, you've got Neve next. I will play you two more, though, before she gets here. Aretha Franklin, George Michael, I Knew You Were Waiting. What a collaboration this is. And then Pink, Don't Let Me Get Me on Magic Radio.

0: Don't Let Me Get Me on the No Repeat Workday on Magic Radio, which continues with Niamh after the news headlines. At 1 o'clock, what's it like out there? Temperature check, because I'm kind of under a slight sort of illusion in here with the air conditioning. It's obviously chilly. So what's it actually like out there?
1: It's really, really warm. It's good. Warm, but there's a nice breeze today, which is what we want, because you know it's going to get scorchio tomorrow and the next day, don't you?
0: 38 Wednesday. That's crazy temperatures.
1: I know. What are we going to do?
0: We're going to moan about the weather all day.
1: We are indeed.
0: It's too blooming hot.
1: Have you got your factor 50 on, Nicholas?
0: Of course I have.
1: Well done, you.
0: Every day.
1: Excellent.
0: Right, what you got coming up?
1: Eternal. I want to be the only one first up.
0: Lovely. Enjoy the rest of your Monday. Thank you for listening. Keep cool. Niamh is on the way. I'll see you in the morning at 10 o'clock.
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20: The top stories this hour. Andy Burnham's on his way to Westminster to be sworn in as the newly elected MP for Makerfield, confirming he'll also run for Labour leader. It's after Keir Starmer resigned this morning. Our senior reporter Claire Bode is outside Number 10 for us.
21: It's understood Sir Keir made his decision to leave Number 10 after consulting with his family over the weekend.
22: I shall spend more time on the most important job, being the best husband I can to my fantastic wife Vic, who has been a rock by my side through good times and bad, and being the best dad I can to my beautiful children.
21: Sir Keir has said he will remain in post until a new Labour leader is elected over the summer. But now, with six prime ministers resigning in just the last 10 years, can Starmer's replacement bring back political stability?
20: In other news, the Met Office has issued a rare red weather warning for extreme heat in central and southern England and Wales on Wednesday and Thursday. And landlords in England now face fines up to £7,000 if they fail to fix things like damp and mould.
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20: Hot and humid, especially across the south and the Midlands, where there's an amber warning. Showers in parts of the north and Scotland. That's the latest. I'm Louise Easton.
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that's going to cool you down a little bit. What a great song. Luther Vandross, Never Too Much on Magic Radio. Start the week. Hello there. I'm Neva. I'm here till 4 o'clock. Just saw Nicholas leaving in his shorts, combat shorts. And I said, Nick, Snaith, really? Combat shorts, really? And he looked at me and he said, I really like them. I think they look really good. And I said, yeah, I think combat shorts were for the 90s. Have you had those shorts since the 90s, Nick Snaith? And he said, no, I recently bought them. And I said, right, okay, what country did you buy them in? So we had that banter with each other. But I've got to say, a lot of people are making some bad fashion decisions today. I will put my hand up and say that I have a little bit too, because I am wearing what can only be described as a very holiday-y outfit. It's a jumpsuit. It's got tropical flowers all over it. Perfect to sit near the beach. I don't know if it's work appropriate though, but you know what? It's keeping me cool, and that's all that matters. Right, we bring you the best variety from the 80s to now. Here is the now. It's the lovely Olivia Dean with Man I Need.

0: Elton John and Sacrifice. Just wow. Just wow. What an emotional journey it takes you on, and he's so amazing. 20 past one, Monday afternoon. Let's already look ahead to Friday because we must. Make me a winner! On Friday, we paid out £750,000 to a rather speechless Dave. Will you be next to join our 750k winning team? I reckon that you should. I mean, Dave was so made up. He was absolutely over the moon. He just couldn't believe his luck.
1: Is this for real? I can't believe it. I'm in this competition from the beginning.
0: It was really sweet, actually. He was just, speechless. You have to be in it to win it. Don't wait until the final.

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way. Hey. Lady Gaga, Born This Way on Magic Radio. This is the place where you get the best variety from the 80s to now. And it's everything from Take That and Madonna up to new tracks from Olivia Dean, who I just played you, and Alex Warren. Plus, you will never hear the same song twice while you work with the No Repeat Workday, which is here every weekday from 9. So you can just come into work at 9 o'clock. If you work from home, you can open up your laptop for the day and just know that you're going to get great music, great company. I'm going to try and make you laugh, which is what I tend to do over the few hours by being silly and talking about the things in life that we could kind of do without, but we have to deal with. Bit of observational stuff. And of course, the music just makes all the difference. What about this one? Really nice remix. Tony Braxton, Unbreak My Heart on Magic Radio.

0: 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Now, if you need a sunshine soundtrack, have you checked out our sister station, Magic Soul? It's the best radio station for this kind of weather. We're right in the middle of Magic Soul Summer with Lamar right now. He joins you every lunchtime. You can have your sandwiches out in the sunshine, and Lamar's probably having a sandwich or two as well, just providing you with fantastic soul music. Like music that just sounds so great when you feel that sun on your face. I'm slightly biased because I'm on there every day as well. I present the Home Time show from 4 o'clock. You got Simon Phillips. He's got the Magic Soul No Repeat Workday for you. 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Mm-hmm. Sun's out, soul's on. I'm back with Whitney Houston, Pharrell Williams and S Club.
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Pharrell Williams, Happy on Magic Radio. It is. It just makes you happy. It does. And you end up clapping along before you know it. It's like a full-blown experience when you listen to that song. Right, it's coming up to 2 o'clock. The other day, on Friday, I think it was, when I was telling you about showbiz news, I recommended a show to you that launched on Netflix on Friday. I Will Find You, okay? Now, I just decided, I was like, oh, I don't know what to watch. I've been watching loads of First Dates Island, just one after the other after the other. And I thought, oh, I could do with something a little bit intense, something to get, you know, the heartbeat going a little bit. And I watched it, and boy, did I. I have finished the entire series. I have not done that in a really long time. So it's by Harlan Coben, you know, the writer that writes fantastic thrillers. Sam Worthington is in it, and it is absolutely brilliant. So I thought, I've got to recommend it to you because you too could get sucked into it for a few days on the go. I reckon you should check it out. It's so good. And I did that thing where you really don't want it to end and you try and hold on to that last episode for as long as possible. Oh, yeah, it went too quick. Right, here's Alanis Morissette to sort out your Monday. It's Ironic on Magic Radio.

0: Yes, Club 7, never had a dream come true on Magic Radio. Right, coming your way. If you give me 20 minutes, I reckon I can make your Monday even better. Let's get some classic Madonna on. Which one? You're going to find out. Let's do Michael Bolton. Yeah, that's for the mums. And Justin Bieber. It's all coming your way. Stay there.
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14: The top stories this hour. Sir Keir Starmer's resigned as Prime Minister, saying he's accepted he's not the right person to lead the Labour Party into the next general election. Our senior reporter Claire Bode is at Downing Street.
15: The United Kingdom will have its seventh Prime Minister in 10 years as Keir Starmer announces he's leaving Downing Street.
16: I have spoken to His Majesty the King this morning to inform him of my decision. And when I leave the biggest job in the country, I shall spend more time on the most important job. Being the best husband I can to my fantastic wife, Vic, who has been a rock by my side through good times and bad.
15: Former Manchester Mayor Andy Burnham has already thrown his hat into the ring to replace him, with a new Prime Minister expected later this summer.
14: In other news, we're told temperatures could hit 40 degrees Celsius this week. A rare red weather warning's been issued for central and southern parts of England. And the US Vice President says peace talks in Switzerland have laid the foundations for a permanent deal to end the war in Iran.
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14: Hot and humid, especially across the south and the Midlands, where there's an amber warning. Showers in parts of the north and Scotland. That's the latest. I'm Louise Easton.
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Michael Bolton. Wow. What a vocal from him. He sings it so passionately and just what an artist. How am I supposed to live without you? On Magic Radio, Monday afternoon, 2:15, sun is gloriously shining. I got my Factor 50 on. I'm wearing my holiday-y jumpsuit to work, which still feels slightly uncomfortable because everybody else went for a different look. I just took it too far. I've either got sort of half wintery clothes and then very holiday-y stuff. Nothing really in between. So you're going to see me in a whole collage of jumpsuits across the week. All very tropical. That's what I want to say about that. So we are definitely happy that we are working from an office today because we are using the aircon as much as possible. Where are you today? Are you working at home? Does that mean you're out in the garden working on your tan as well as doing your work? 61540 is the number if you really want to let me know. I'm very nosy. I would absolutely love to know. I would. Vanessa Carlton right now, 1,000 miles. And then Phil Collins, Against All Odds, coming your way.

0: Phil Collins, Against All Odds. Oh, what a fantastic song. We had a big winner on Friday. Dave was speechless. Make me a winner. We're giving you another shot at bagging £750,000 on Make Me a Winner. After Trucker Dave won on Friday, it's a new draw. So a new chance to win £750,000.
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0: 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I love that. 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

Alex Warren, Ordinary on Magic Radio. We're having a boy band summer here with ticket giveaways, special programmes and playlists. And I want to test how well you know your boy bands. So you've just got back from lunch, you're back at work again. Let's make it a bit more fun. I'm going to give you a lyric from a boy band song and I would love you to tell me the song and the artist. Here we go. It's sad, so sad. It's a sad, sad situation. Text me on 61054. We'll start your message with Magic, or you can WhatsApp me on 03 444 777 888. No prizes, just pride at being a boy band super fan. What do you reckon? What's the song? What's the artist? Woo! Okay then. All right. Yeah. Come on. Let's turn it up. It's Rufus and Chaka Khan. Ain't nobody.

0: played, if you ask me, I will say it again and again. Rufus, Chaka Khan, what an absolute vibe for your Monday afternoon. That feels and sounds so good in the sunshine, doesn't it? Ain't Nobody on Magic Radio. I've got more of that on the way, yes. We are celebrating a boy band summer. I've got Backstreet Boys to play you, Maroon 5 and some Craig David.
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Maroon 5 Memories on Magic Radio. So yes, indeed, we are having a boy band summer with ticket giveaway, special programmes and playlists. And I was testing your knowledge. I asked you, what is the song and the artist? Here's the lyric. It's a sad, so sad. It's a sad, sad situation. I tried to say it without smiling because, yeah, I mean, it was a good one for the beginning of the week. Of course, Helen got it right straight away. Neve, it's sorry seems to be the hardest word by Blue. Alex in Hartpool got it right as well. Laura in Leeds. And lots of people said Elton John too. Well, we're talking about boy bands here. So it was, of course, Blue. It's one of my favourites as well. So well done, guys. You're all boy band super fans. Take that. Take that. That's great. Here's Kenny Rogers and Dolly, Islands in the Stream.

0: Wanted. Fill me in on Magic Radio in Showbiz News. You'll be happy to hear House of the Dragon is back for season 3 with the first episode streaming on HBO Max today. This is perfect Monday night watching. Matt Smith is back again as Damon, and he shares what he hopes he's been able to bring to his character.
1: In a fandom sense, I was just always keen from the first season. I just didn't want him to be seen as like a bad guy. That was, I thought, was the mistake. And I wanted it to feel grey.
0: Oh, he's such an incredible actor. It's going to be brilliant, so you can watch that tonight. Right, give me 20 minutes. I'm going to bring you Sugar Babes, Human League, and we're going to play some Taylor Swift.
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19: The top stories this hour. Sir Keir Starmer is stepping down as Prime Minister just days after Andy Burnham's by-election win. The Labour leader says he'll leave Number 10 later this summer once his successor is chosen. Our political correspondent Tom Claiborne has more.
20: Starmer's speech from Downing Street came just hours before Makerfield's new MP was sworn into the Commons. Burnham's announced he'll stand to be the new Prime Minister and is being backed by Wes Streeting. Nominations open on July the 9th, and if no one else goes for it, the former Mayor of Greater Manchester could be in office by the middle of next month. A contest, on the other hand, would see a new PM in place by September.
19: In other news, former DUP leader Geoffrey Donaldson has been found guilty of 18 historical sex offences against two women when they were children. The 63-year-old had repeatedly denied the allegations between 1985 and 2008. An extreme heat expected this week has sparked concerns over impacts on health, schools and transport. A red heat health alert has been issued for parts of England and Wales.
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19: Hot and humid, especially across the south and the Midlands, where there's an amber warning, showers in parts of the north and Scotland. That's the latest. I'm Louise Easton.
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3 Monday afternoon. That is the kind of song that you need. I got transported to a Friday or Saturday night there for a moment. That was so much fun. We bring you the best variety from the 80s to now, like that classic tune from back in the day, and then straight into the now with this one, Taylor Swift. It's The Fate of Ophelia.

0: Four non-blondes taking us back in time. What's up on Magic Radio? I'll tell you what's up. This. Make me a winner. On Friday, we paid out £750,000 to a rather speechless Dave. Will you be next to join our 750k winning team?
1: Well, I kind of believe it because he's played it for years since it very first started. And I never expected him to win. It's the first time I've ever seen him speechless in the 14 years we've been together.
0: Haha, there you go. If you want your partner to finally be speechless after 14 years, maybe you want to win this money, but you have to be in it to win it. 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

Magic, Rude. It's a sunshine song. Truly it is. Oh, yes. We love that. It's a holiday song, which is kind of apt at the moment because the weather we have is holiday-y and normally you'd just be, well, lying down a lot. You know, when it's hot like this, we don't know how to work. It's really like, no, I just want to be by the pool. The maximum effort is going to be reaching for something and maybe going to put the kids in the kids club. I don't know, but working, it's a lot. It is. But we've got the music that will help you get through the weather. We're not going to complain. Oh, no, no, no, no. We're happy about it. We just can't cope. Here's How Do I Live on Magic Radio.

0: Leanne Rimes, How Do I Live on Magic Radio, or How Do I Leave? See? Yeah. Is it? No, it's actually How Do I Live, but it does sound like she's saying How Do I Leave, which totally changes the song. Have I just blown your mind? Is that a good thing or a bad thing? I don't know. Right, it's that time of the day. The little ones need to be picked up. It's rather sweaty and they're going to be very annoyed. And I would say no to the park today. Personally, I'm quite a strict Asian parent. Fun is limited. So is ice cream. But listen, you might be more open to having a good time because the weather is so nice. So if you are descending to the park with the little ones, wow, you need to be cheerleaded on. School Run Anthems is coming on Magic Radio with me, Niamh. Starship, Lenny Marlin, Seal to play you. It's all coming up. Stay there for that.
1: All right, class, tell me about your weekend. Leo?
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It's like a happy song, isn't it? Lenny Marlin, sitting down here. Hopefully you're sitting down somewhere in the sunshine. You've managed to work from home, or perhaps you've been allowed to, I don't know, go out for a few hours, have a meeting. Would it be nice to go for a meeting and do a walk and talk in the weather? That'd be lovely. You better enjoy it today because it's going to be absolute scorchy over the next couple of days. I've got sports day tomorrow. I know it's going to be absolutely boiling. If you are in the same boat this week, then somebody just buy a round of ice lollies, will you? Please make it easier. We've got the Factor 50 ready. We've got the ice cold water ready. Oh gosh. If you're in the middle of school run anthems, I hope you're gonna like this one. It's Seal, Kiss from a Rose on Magic Radio.

0: 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Happy Monday, Kat Shu.
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0: Yay, it's sunny and beautiful.
1: Oh, my God. It is gorgeous out there. But it is getting hotter this week. We want to know today, who's the hottest person? Who's the hottest? That's what we want to know.
0: I love that.
1: Are you the hottest? Let us know about it. 61054. 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We are looking for the UK's hottest person.
0: Love it. And I think you should play feeling hot, hot, hot in the background. Feeling hot, hot when you do it. Okay, that's my suggestion. Right. And you're kicking things off with Queen. I Want to Break Free next. I will see you tomorrow out there. 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
8: The top stories this hour. The man on course to be the UK's fifth Prime Minister in 4 years has been sworn in as an MP.
9: We now come to Andy Burnham, member for Makerfield.
10: I swear by Almighty God that I will be faithful and bear true allegiance to His Majesty King Charles, his heirs and successors, according to law.
8: It looks like Andy Burnham will be uncontested as Sir Keir Starmer's replacement days after winning the Makerfield by-election. Wes Streeting, seen as his main rival, is backing him. Earlier, Sir Keir said he'd step down as PM and Labour leader with good grace. Former DUP leader Sir Geoffrey Donaldson has been found guilty of 18 historical sex offences against two women when they were children. He denied the allegations between 1985 and 2008, and we're told temperatures could hit 40 degrees Celsius this week. A rare red weather warning has been issued for central and southern parts of England.
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8: Hot and humid, especially across the south and the Midlands, where there's an amber warning. Showers in parts of the north and Scotland. That's the latest. I'm Louise Easton.
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1: So the weather is, of course, fairly warm. And it is getting hotter by the day this week.
0: I was so boiling before with the two kids I had to get from Wales this morning. From crew to London.
1: Wow.
0: And then the underground. Oof. With a suitcase, a pram, oh, and one of those boards that the kids stand on, oh, and all life, the rest of it, and a rucksack as well.
1: Yeah.
0: So,
1: can I just say,
0: I was pretty warm.
1: Just to paint a picture, Kat told that entire story with her head in her hand.
0: Yes,
1: that's,
0: I did.
1: That's one of those ones. It's just like, oh God.
0: Yes, both were screaming as well.
1: Oh, the good thing is that all the trains and tubes are so well air conditioned. You were probably cold.
0: I wasn't. I was dripping in sweat. Anyway, we want to find today's hottest person, please.
1: Yes, maybe you've been at work somewhere very hot. Maybe you've been stuck in a car with no air conditioning. Maybe you've been transporting young children around in this hot,
0: don't
1: hot
0: recommend
1: weather.
0: It. No. I don't recommend it. Are you today's hottest person? What are you doing that qualifies you to be that? Let us know. 61054, start your text with Magic, or you can WhatsApp us 03 444 7788.

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1: Now, Monday's No Repeat Workday has about 40 minutes left to go, so have Magic Radio on all day for even more music and not a single repeated song between 9 and 5. Put the aircon on as well, won't
0: you? Oh, yes.
1: It's a good idea,
0: isn't it? Pop a bit of aircon on, I'm a nice fan. Still to come, we've got more of the best variety from the 80s today, including a brilliant 80s tune from George Michael and the perfect 90s tune for the sunshine from Big Mountain.
1: Right, on Friday, we paid out £750,000 to a rather speechless Dave. Will you be the next one to win £750,000?
2: Is this for real? I can't believe it. I'm in this competition from the beginning.
1: He really was speechless.
0: He really couldn't believe it, could he?
1: Yes, he couldn't.
0: And you could be the same. It could be you on the phone not being able to believe what's happened. Everything can change. This Friday, £750,000 is going to hit someone's bank account. It could be yours.
1: All you got to do is text the word WIN.
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2: So it's getting pretty warm out there. So Kat and I are looking for the country's hottest person right now. Competition is stiff. Hello to Jenny in the Wirral. Hi, Kat. Hi, Tom. I am so hot. I'm a community nurse and sometimes can only park in the sun outside of houses. Phew. But I've come home to the HelloFresh, which I won with you guys a few weeks ago. So although I'm hot, I don't need to stress about thinking about dinner time.
1: Oh, yes, lovely, Jenny.
2: Excellent.
1: Yes,
2: well done.
1: Excellent.
2: Well done for winning. Very nice.
1: Mark and Alison said, we are travelling through France in our motorhome with no air conditioning. It's 43 degrees. OMG, it's so hot. So Mark and Alison, yeah, that is quite...
2: Can I suggest something? Yes, I was going to say that.
1: Yeah,
2: get a draft, two windows.
1: Oh, yeah, God, yeah. Tommy, you've sorted it.
2: Or just
1: it.
2: Drive in the shade. Can you do that? Does that work? It's not practical, is it? It's not practical.
1: No, I don't think so. We've had a voice note as well from Katie.
3: I work as a home carer. I have just done a two-hour call sat in a client's house where she has the heating on full whack. To say I'm a bit sweaty now and looking forward to going home this evening and having a cold shower is an understatement.
2: Oh, Katie. Sending you all our love and hello to all the people doing tricky jobs like that.
1: Oh,
2: hard
1: my
2: jobs,
1: goodness.
2: Being carers, getting in there, all these houses where it's super hot right now.
1: In the heat.
2: Oh,
1: you can't
2: word.
1: Get in and just suddenly start stripping off, can you?
2: You really can't, it's not
1: bad.
2: Appropriate. You'd lose the job, much
1: yes.
2: like this one. All right, we're after the hottest person in the UK today. Is that you? Let us know. Tell us why. 61054 Magic at the top. On the WhatsApps, 03444 777888.
1: Robbie Williams on the way after this from Big Mountain. Ooh, baby.

0: Robbie Williams and Feel, Magic Radio Home Time with Tom McCart. I just had the best moment, Kat. I thought I'd left my cup of tea on the other side of the room and I was feeling a bit sad.
1: Oh, no.
0: And then I realised it's
1: right by your hand.
0: Oh! Just having a great day.
1: What's happened
0: to
1: your eyes that you can't see that right next to you?
0: Hay fever. That's what's happened to my eyes. Okay. Constant rubbing.
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1: I can't remember what I've ordered and I'm excited now. It's a surprise.
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17: The southbound M40 is closed by accident investigation work, which is 16 to 15 near Warwick. A full southbound closure causing a queue. It's also busy on the M25 on both sides near to junction 12 because of separate broken down vehicles there earlier on. The M5 southbound is busy with a collision closing two lanes, junction 4 through to 4A. The southbound M6 is queuing with an incident, junction 3 through to 2 near Coventry. That's closing two lanes. And there's another one, junction 14 to 13 near Stafford, also closing two lanes, and it's slow. I'm Nick Arkell.
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1: It is super hot out there, so Kat and I are looking for the UK's hottest person today. We would like to hear from you. Are you the hottest person and why, please?
0: Anna says, hi, Tom and Kat. My friend Matt works in a school kitchen. He's been surrounded by ovens all day.
1: Let me tell you, Anna's friend Matt is hot.
0: Very hot.
1: Very
0: incredibly hot.
1: Laura's been on. Hi, Tom and Kat. I work in a primary school in the kitchen. I wash up, so it's pretty hot. I was told by my catering manager we could wear a T-shirt rather than our polo shirt. Oh, yeah. Nice. Of course. It did make it a little easier. I just hope this isn't our summer. Oh, Laura. While you're doing the washing
0: up. Don't look at the weather app.
1: Yeah, quite. While you're doing the washing up, can you just every now and again just turn the hose on yourself?
0: Oh, nice.
1: Is that okay?
0: I think so.
1: Yes.
0: I think that's absolutely fine. I don't know the health and safety on that. Yeah. Fran says, my son Daniel has his A-level mocks all week in a very, very hot hall.
1: Ooh.
0: Wednesday, he's got 5 hours of exams.
1: Ooh.
0: It's going to be boiling.
1: Take a fan, can you? Is that allowed?
0: I don't know. I don't know the ins and outs and the rules.
1: No, sure. You are the worst person to ask about
0: really
1: exam
0: sitting on the fence.
1: Rules. good luck to everyone who's doing mocks this week. All right, we might do this again tomorrow, see if we can find the UK's hottest person every day this week. Let's do it.
0: Definitely. Right, the final song of the No Repeat Workday is here, and it's Whitney Houston with Higher Love.

0: It's Whitney. Hiya, love. And that is it. The No Repeat Workday for Monday has clocked off. It's heading home in the car, either with the windows down or maybe, hopefully, fingers crossed, with the aircon on as a treat.
1: Yeah, remember, Magic Radio is your workday radio station because you'll never hear more music that... You'll hear more music. Actually, that's the wrong way around, isn't it? Is that right? Double negative.
0: Sure, yeah. That follows.
1: Anyway, there's loads more music and it'll make your day fly by.
0: What you're trying to say is ace. That's it. That's all you need to know is ace.
1: You won't hear the same song twice between 9 and 5.
0: Easy peasy. Still to come. We've got more tickets to give away. Your chance to go and see The Script live. We are going to be playing Magic Radio's Got Your Tickets very, very soon.
1: Plus, there is more of the best variety from the 80s to now. So give us your next 20 minutes and we will give you Shania Twain. We've got Olivia Dean to get on for you and we're going to play Rick Astley.
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19: the top stories this hour. Andy Burnham's confirmed he'll run to be the new Prime Minister on the same day he returns to Parliament. It's after Keir Starmer announced his resignation earlier. Our political correspondent Tom Claiborne has more.
20: Well, when all this happens very much depends on if Makerfield's new MP, Andy Burnham, is officially challenged.
21: I swear by Almighty God that I will be faithful and bear true allegiance to His Majesty King Charles, his heirs and successors, according to law. So help me God.
20: One person who won't be doing that is Wes Streeting. He's backing the man you've just heard from. If things stay this way, Burnham could be in number 10 by the middle of next month. A contest would draw things out more, though, and we'd have a new Prime Minister by September.
19: In other news, extreme heat expected this week has sparked concerns over impacts on health, schools and transport. A red heat health alert has been issued. And a three-year-old boy who ended up in a zoo's crocodile enclosure is no longer in a critical condition. It's understood the child was attacked by at least one reptile in Cambridgeshire last week.
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19: Warm with light winds with a chance of showers across some central areas. Tomorrow is going to be another hot and humid day. That's the latest. I'm Louise Easton.
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0: 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So easy. On Magic Radio Home Time with Tom and Kat playing that for my friend Oscar. I saw him this morning. Hello, Oscar. And I said I'd say hello to you on the radio. It's happened, Oscar. Hi, hi, hi.
1: Hi, hi, hi. 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
0: All right, this week we've got pairs of standing tickets to be won to go and see The Script on their Man in the Arena tour this autumn.
1: Today, it's a pair of standing tickets to see them at the Co-op Live in Manchester on the 7th of November.
0: Got a new game, haven't we?
1: What's Jane?
0: I'm excited about this.
1: Oh, I see, yes.
0: You look really scared then.
1: Yeah, I was like, oh no, what?
0: What's he talking about? All you've got to do to win these tickets is play the new game, which is called Off Script. Do you see? Do you see?
1: Yes. Mm-hmm. Yes. We are going to give you a lyric from a song by The Script. All you need to do is tell us when we've gone off script. So tell us what the words that we've got wrong, what they should really be.
0: What they should be, yes, exactly. Yes, yeah, okay, here we go. Here see if you can spot it. You spot it. What am I supposed to do when the best part of me was always you?
1: And what am I supposed to say when I'm all choked up that you're okay?
0: I'm falling in quiches. It's difficult. It is difficult. They all sound like legit lyrics to me. Should we have another listen? See if you can spot where do the lyrics go a little bit wrong? What should the actual lyrics be? What am I supposed to do when the best part of me was always you?
1: And what am I supposed to say when I'm all choked up that you're okay?
0: I'm falling in quiches.
1: We're probably going to get signed up to theatre now.
0: It's pretty good, isn't it? Yeah, pretty good stuff.
1: So if you fancy seeing The Script live in Manchester, give us a call and tell us what the word should really be that we got wrong.
0: The number is 03444 777 888. That's 03444 777 888. We're going to choose someone at random to play. In the next few minutes, lines are going to close at 5:20.
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1: Still to come on the show, we're going to find out who has won that pair of tickets to go and see The Script live. 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
0: And there's more of the best variety from the 80s to now, including Boy Meets Girl from the 80s and a real 90s anthem for a sunny evening with M People. Make me a
1: winner! All right, then, we've got a brand new chance for you to win £750,000. We're doing it every single Friday on Make Me a Winner. Don't forget Trucker Dave. He won 750 grand on Friday.
2: Just can't believe it. 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Yeah, it's unbelievable. £750,000.
0: Oh, that laugh at the end. That was a cheeky little laugh, wasn't it? He knows he's a big winner.
1: That's a man who now owns several yachts.
0: It's a new draw, so a new chance to win £750,000. 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
1: Would you like to know how? 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
1: The slip road that brings you on to the M1 northbound from the M6 at the Catthorpe interchange is closed by a vehicle fire, causing big delays at that interchange. The M1 southbound is queuing where there was a collision junction 13 through to 12 further south from there. Busy as well on the M26 coastbound side, a queue caused by a vehicle tyre change. Just off the M25 towards junction 2A, one lane is closed. The M4 westbound is queuing near Swansea junction 42 to 43. There's a lane closure with a collision. I'm Nick Arkell.

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1: Like reggae?
0: Sure.
1: Or a sea shanty?
0: If that's your thing.
1: Or pirate metal.
0: This boat trip is going to be interesting.
2: Don't you love it? Oh, it's so good!
0: It feels good to be Boatu. It feels good to Geico.

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0: Right, we're giving you the chance to be at some of the biggest boy band gigs of the summer with Magic Radio's Got Your Tickets.
2: Yeah, today someone's going to be winning a pair of standing tickets to go and see The Script in Manchester on the 7th of November.
0: Trying to win those tickets is Emma. Hello, Emma.
3: Hi.
0: Hello. Where do we find you right now?
3: Lancashire.
0: Lancashire. Mm, and how's your day been so far? How have you been keeping cool in this heat?
3: Oh, it's so hot. I've been at work all day. It's too hot.
2: What do you do?
3: I'm a health visitor.
2: Oh, wow.
0: Oh, gosh, yes. Okay. Popping in and out of people's houses?
3: Yeah, it's getting in the car. It's too hot.
0: Oh, do you know what as well? When you're health visitor, you've got to carry those scales around for the baby too, haven't you?
3: Yes.
0: They're so heavy.
3: Yeah,
0: oh, you poor thing. Are you a big Script fan?
3: Yeah, I love them.
0: Brilliant. That's all the questions I've got.
2: Yeah,
0: so far.
2: That's it. No further questions. We're resting our case. All right, Emma, earlier on, we gave you a lyric from a song by The Script. All you had to do is tell us, when have Kat and I gone a little bit off script? We'd love you to tell us what the words we've got wrong should really be. Let's have a listen. What am I supposed to do when the best part of me was always you?
0: And what am I supposed to say when I'm all choked up that you're okay?
2: I'm falling in quiches.
0: What should the words be, Emma?
3: Falling to pieces.
0: That just makes more sense.
2: It does make
0: actually.
2: Some more, yeah. Falling in quiches would be weird. Yes, well done, very good!
0: Yay!
2: Beautiful stuff. Of course, that's from Break Even. Well done, Emma. You've won a pair of tickets to go and see The Script in Manchester. Congratulations.
3: Amazing. Thank you so much.
0: Oh, you're welcome. Have fun.
3: Thank you.
2: Bye. Cheers, Emma. Bye.
3: Bye.
2: Bye. Bye. Bye. Bye. Bye. Bye.
0: And Magic Radio's Got Your Tickets continues here on Home Time tomorrow when you could be winning your way to see The Script in Birmingham.
2: And here is that Script tune. Of course, it's Break Even.
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1: So Gok and Harriet are back tomorrow on Magic Radio Breakfast when you wake up, and they are putting together the Midlife Commandments. I'm looking forward to getting to midlife so I can
0: look at this. Yeah, this is something that you can look forward to.
1: 10 years, 15 years time, yeah.
0: So the 10 rules midlifers need to live by. This morning, they got off to a strong start.
1: Yeah, Rob said, thou shalt take a light source so you can look at menus in restaurants.
0: That's nice. Very good. Liz says, thou shalt have the font on your phone so large it's visible from space.
1: Good. Helen said, thou shalt have a disco nap before any social function. Yes. Oh, and often in my case, during.
0: Essential. More tomorrow, and don't forget, later this week, they're going to have tickets to see Harry Styles at Wembley as part of Magic Radio's Got Your Tickets.
1: Got tickets to see Harry Styles
0: at
1: Wembley?
0: Yes.
1: Can I enter that competition?
0: No.
1: Okay. Join Gok and Harriet tomorrow morning when you wake up on Magic Radio Breakfast.
0: Right, on the way, there's more of the best variety from the 80s to now, including 90s Sixpence None the Richer and a brilliant 2017 tune from Ed Sheeran.
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17: A vehicle fire at the interchange with the M1 and the M6, Cathorpe Interchange, of course. A vehicle fire there is causing restrictions and a big delay on the M1 in particular, but lots of traffic heading up the A5 to avoid it. The M4 westbound is blocked by a multi-vehicle collision, junction 42 to 43 near Swansea, queue from 41. Queuing on the M25 anti-clockwise, a coach has broken down near junction 7, closing a lane. Clockwise, two lanes are closed by a broken down vehicle, junction 13. I'm Nick Arkell.
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1: Now, Clive Davis, legendary American record exec and producer, unfortunately has died.
0: Yes, he signed some of the biggest names in music. Listen to this list, Kat. Aerosmith, Bruce Springsteen, Billy Joel. Huge, huge, huge names. And maybe most famously, Clive Davis signed Whitney Houston.
1: Yes, he was involved in all but one of Whitney's albums. He saw Whitney singing in a nightclub with her mother when she was just 19, and he signed her there and then.
0: Yeah, and what was the song she was singing when he saw her?
1: Well, it was this one, The Greatest Love of All.

0: It's Whitney, Greatest Love of All, playing that in honour of the legendary producer Clive Davis, who died today.
1: Right, time for today's entertainment headline. Now, this may be a bit odd as we battle the heatwave at the moment, but we need to briefly look ahead to Christmas.
0: Did you just say Christmas?
1: Sorry. I did say Christmas.
0: It's time we started planning it. Come on,
1: Yeah, because big film news today. We're told a sequel to The Grinch is in development and Jim Carrey is in talks to return.
0: He's not, is he really?
1: Well, it can't return without him, surely.
0: It has to be Jim Carrey.
1: Can it?
0: Woof! I'd be interested to see what number he's saying to go and do it again. If it can only be made with him. What's the plot going to be? When's it going to be officially confirmed? 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
20: The top stories this hour. Andy Burnham could become the UK's seventh Prime Minister in a decade by mid-July. Wes Streeting, seen as his main potential challenger as Labour leader, is now backing him. The former Greater Manchester Mayor has been sworn in as MP for Makerfield today, hours after Sir Keir Starmer announced he was resigning.
21: I will remain in post as Prime Minister until the contest is complete. And I will do everything I can to ensure an orderly handover of power.
20: In the event of a leadership challenge, candidates will have to submit their names by the 16th of next month. With temperatures expected to hit 40 degrees Celsius this week, some schools have announced they're going to close early. A rare red heat health alert has been issued on Wednesday and Thursday. And two men have pleaded guilty to carrying out a cyber attack in 2024 on Transport for London. Prosecutors say it resulted in a £39 million loss for the company, as well as a loss of livelihood for those dependent on TfL licences.
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20: Warm with light winds with a chance of showers across some central areas. Tomorrow is going to be another hot and humid day. That's the latest. I'm Louise Easton.
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1: Alex Warren, Carry You Home, Magic Radio, Home Time. We are carrying you home on this Monday evening.
2: Can I tell you about something that's happened in our house recently that has really, really become a big win for me?
1: Oh, yeah.
2: When we got our house a couple of years ago, when we moved in, we noticed that they had these really, really ugly ceiling fans in a couple of the rooms upstairs. Mm-hmm. And they're really ugly. They're really big. They're really old. And they're sort of falling apart a little bit.
1: Okay, have you checked them for safety?
2: Yes, I have. They're absolutely fine. However, with the weather being this hot,
1: yes,
2: cool night's sleep for me.
1: Well, everyone goes on about aircon as a thing that we've got to try and adjust to, and a lot more people are using aircon. But other people I know who live on the continent, right down in Spain, they're all like, no, we have ceiling fans.
2: Ceiling fans.
1: Ceiling fans work really, really well.
2: Why has everyone not got ugly ceiling fans? It's unbelievable.
1: A sort of Brucey's bonus when you got your house.
2: Yes, I was like immediately ripped there, the first thing that's going, and we just never got round to it. And now I am laughing.
1: I like this. Things that you inherit with your house, and now you absolutely love.
2: Yes.
1: That's good. Yeah. Let's do that.
2: All right, 61054, start your text with magic, or you can WhatsApp 03444 777 888. Did you inherit anything with your house? And now you absolutely

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1: Love that song. Always reminds me of the sitcom Friends.
0: Why?
1: I don't know. There's something about it. It's a weird connection in my brain. All right, still to come on Magic Radio Home Time with Tom and Kat. We've got more of the best variety from the 80s to now.
0: We have, including 80th anthem from Cher. Ooh, and the artist who resumes his run of Wembley shows tomorrow night. I'm excited because it's Harry Styles. Make me a
1: winner. I mean, I'm excited about the 80th anthem from Cher. It's going to be amazing.
0: Is that how it came out? I've had a very long weekend with a lot of train journeys with two kids.
1: Kat's had 4 minutes sleep and I'm mocking her. All right, on Friday, we paid out £750,000 to a rather speechless Dave. Maybe you'll be next joining our £750,000 winning team.
0: I know how he feels.
2: Is this for real? I can't believe it. I'm in this competition from the beginning.
0: Oh, bless him. But you have to be in it to win it. So don't wait until the final minute. Get yourself in now. £750,000 could be yours.
1: Yes, indeed. Just text the word WIN.
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21: Radio. Traffic is very congested on the M4 westbound with a full closure, a multi-vehicle collision, junction 42 to 43. So will affect you if you're heading near Swansea. The queue's from 41. On the M1 northbound side, there was a car fire. They still have a lane closed for recovery. Junction 15 for Northampton, long delays there with lane 1 closed. And also the interchange with the M1 and the M6. The slip road onto the M1 to head further north is closed by a vehicle fire. The M1 southbound's queuing with two lanes closed. Junction 20 to 19, finally.
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1: Now, I am very grateful that I never got rid of the ugly ceiling fans that are in my house.
0: Do they go like...
1: Yeah, they're quite loud, actually. They are quite loud. They do sort of... They do cool you down so you get a night's sleep, but they are quite noisy.
0: Because they bring... Because cold air... goes low, doesn't it? And it brings the cold air up. It makes the cold air rise.
1: I don't know about the science.
0: I think that's true.
1: I don't know. We just turn it on at the wall.
0: Yeah, nice.
1: And it goes cooler. And okay. I'm delighted. We never got around to getting rid of them. So we want to know, what did you inherit in your house that you now love?
0: Emma in Surrey. Hi, Tom and Kat. My friend moved into a house and the previous owners said they'd be back for their cat. They never returned, so my friend now has a cat.
1: Oh, free cat.
0: Lovely.
1: That's nice, isn't
0: Lovely.
1: It?
0: Lovely. Thanks, Emma and Surrey.
1: Tim in Leicester says, when we moved into our first flat, there was a big, beautiful sign saying Leo's room on the smaller bedroom. I think the last owner's kid was called Leo. Yeah. We never took it down, and the spare room now became known as Leo's room.
0: Aww.
1: I expect Leo's about 30 now.
0: Thank you very much, Tim. Ron in Essex, I inherited a massive dog statue in the garden. At first I thought it was too strange and didn't think it would be in keeping, but we didn't get round to getting rid of it, and the grandkids now love him. We've called him Hugo,

0: and is now part of the family.
1: Oh, Ron, oh, that's sweet.
0: That's really nice.
1: It?
0: Yeah, befriending a big stone dog. Lovely.
1: Right, any more? What did you inherit in your house that you now love? 61054. Start your text with Magic, or you can WhatsApp 03444 777 888.

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1: Now, we were talking earlier about things that you inherit with your house when you get it. Number ending in 386. I inherited a koi pond 7 years later. I'm definitely the crazy fish woman. I've got three ponds now.
0: It was meant to be. A whole new lease of life hanging out with your koi carp.
1: Three more ponds.
0: Wow.
1: Good for you.
0: Full on. 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Well, maybe Kat did. Yes. Me, not so much.
1: I did, definitely.
0: I'm totally lying. Take that, everyone.
1: 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It's a perfect playlist special where we celebrate 40 years since Wham's iconic final gig in London. That's going to be brilliant.
0: And tonight on the perfect playlist, Dan Morrissey has got Danny O'Donoghue from the script choosing his favourite tunes right here on Magic Radio from 7.
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17: Glenfloor westbound is closed by a multi-vehicle collision, junction 42 to 43 near Swansea. A queue from 41, B48 is also congested. The M1 northbound's busy, junction 19 with a vehicle fire restricting the motorway there, causing big tailbacks, but southbound is also affected. Junction 20 to 19 has been backing up with lane closures. The northbound M1's also busy with a car fire, junction 15. They need to recover it now, hence the lane closure. And it's busy on the M3 northbound with a broken down vehicle at junction 8 on the entry slip road. I'm Nick Arkell.
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1: So, of course, it was Father's Day yesterday. By the way,
0: Happy Father's Day.
1: Thank you. I heard someone refer to it as Fathering Sunday, which I thought was hilarious because, of course, you say Mothering Sunday, but you would never say Fathering Sunday because mothering is a verb, isn't it? Which is a doing word. And that doesn't seem to work. An active word. It doesn't seem to work with fathers.
0: That's weird, isn't it?
1: Fathering Sunday doesn't work.
0: I would say that's no coincidence, would you?
1: It just works better. Mm. Father's Day. I think it works better.
0: Anyway,
1: I got a great crop of gifts. Thank you so much to my lovely, let's be honest, wife. My kids did absolutely nothing. One of the things I got a couple of books. If you've noticed, by the way, if you've gone into any bookshops today, you'll probably notice there's very, very few books left on the Second World War. That's because there's usually a rush on around Father's Day. So you will go in there, you'll notice there's none because they get cut, totally cleared out for Father's Day. And one of the things I got, one of my favourite gifts of all time, was Big Plug.
0: I've seen your Big Plug. You took much delight in bringing it in. Oh, God, he's getting his Big Plug out again.
1: Oh, it's amazing.
0: It's lovely.
1: Kat. It's really heavy. It's 100 watts, it does.
0: Yeah.
1: It's got three USB-Cs on the back.
0: Okay.
1: And then a USB-A, one USB-A on the back.
0: Oh, that's so nice.
1: Do you want to hold it?
0: No, I'm fine, thank you. Thanks for offering, though.
1: Okay.

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1: Sorry, did you hear that? Yes. That is how heavy the plug is. It's a really chunky, satisfying thing.
0: It's a lovely plug.
1: Have I mentioned it's 100 watts? So I can charge a laptop off this and my phone at the same time.
0: Why don't you go and plug it in now and have a look?
1: No, I don't want to ruin it. I just want to play with it. Right. I like the idea of the plug. And I don't want to use it in here. It's a home thing. It's a special plug for homes only.
0: Why did you bring it into work?
1: To show you and producer Dave.
0: Oh, it's lovely. Thank you. On the way, the perfect playlist is here. The wonderful Dan Morrissey has got a whole hour, and he's got a very special guest on the show today.
1: Yes, he has. Danny O'Donoghue from The Script is going to be joining him. Don't forget your opportunity to win tickets to go and see The Script live tomorrow here on Home Time. You can play our new game, Off Script. Kat and I will be giving away a pair of tickets to go and see The Script. So that's happening tomorrow on the show.
0: Very exciting. All part of Boy Band Summer. And then Nikki Chappers-Chapman is going to be here tonight from 8 o'clock with 4 hours of the most mellow, beautiful tunes. We've already seen her. She's in the building. Yes. She's looking gorgeous.
1: Can I ask you a question about Nikki Chapman? Mm. And I want an honest answer.
0: Yeah.
1: Do you think she'd like to see my plug?
0: I don't think she would, no.
1: Okay, cool. Magic
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17: The top stories this hour. Andy Burnham's confirmed he'll run to be the new Prime Minister on the same day he returns to Parliament. It's after Sir Keir Starmer announced his resignation. Our political correspondent Tom Claiborne has more.
18: Well, when all this happens very much depends on if Makerfield's new MP, Andy Burnham, is officially challenged.
19: I swear by Almighty God that I will be faithful and bear true allegiance to His Majesty King Charles, his heirs and successors, according to law. So help me God.
18: One person who won't be doing that is Wes Streeting. He's backing the man you've just heard from. If things stay this way, Burnham could be in number 10 by the middle of next month. A contest would draw things out more, though, and we'd have a new Prime Minister by September.
17: In other news, extreme heat this week has sparked concerns over impacts on health, schools and transport. A red health alert has been issued. A music producer, Clive Davis, who helped shape the careers of some of the world's biggest stars, has died. The 94-year-old worked with the likes of Aretha Franklin, Whitney Houston and Alicia Keys.
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17: Warm with light winds with a chance of showers across some central areas. Tomorrow is going to be another hot and humid day. That's the latest. I'm Louise Easton.
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21: Good evening, it's Dan with Monday's Perfect Playlist for the end of a very warm June the 22nd. I hope you're braced for a hot week. Joining me on this show all week, Danny from The Script is going to be picking his Perfect Playlist songs at 7.30 every night. Let's start tonight, though, with the birthday girl, the absolute icon, Cyndi Lauper, still having fun at 73.

The best variety from the 80s to now is on Magic Radio. I'm Dan, playing you Ronan Keating when you say nothing at all. Classic Queen on the way very shortly. After Amy Winehouse with Mark Ronson's Valerie, that's next. On the day that the Amy Winehouse Band have announced a major UK tour celebrating the 20th anniversary of Amy's defining Back to Black album. Her original band, who performed with her from intimate pub shows to that amazing moment at the Grammy Awards, will be celebrating the iconic album around England this October, November and December, and then in Scotland in March 2027. Tickets are on sale right now at magicradio.co.uk.

0: Queen, Another One Bites the Dust on Magic Radio's Perfect Playlist for Monday night. Does that take you back to when it was released, the very early 80s? Or is it bringing back 90s memories of watching Gladiators on Saturday nights? 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It's the best variety from the 80s to now, so there's your 80s. Brand new music from The Script coming up before Danny from the band starts picking his Perfect Playlist. And from somewhere in the middle of that 50-year musical time span, Natasha Bedingfield is after this.
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1: You know, trying to dare greatly. It's just about that person who gets in there, who, you know, pulls up their socks, gets in the ring, goes in and is trying, you know, because I'd rather die trying than to have never tried at all. And here's that song. It's called Man in the Arena. It's out right now.

0: That is going to sound fantastic at your nearest arena when the Scripts take the Man in the Arena on tour this autumn. 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
1: First up, I've gone with Belinda Carlisle and Heaven is a Place on Earth, because we are supporting Take That in the summer and Belinda Carlisle is going to be joining us as well. And this is literally one of my favourite songs of hers. So I thought I'd give her a little bit of royalties and play the song right now. But I know I absolutely love this song. And imagine if heaven was a place on earth, because I actually believe that that's where we are right now. We actually are living in heaven. You can make a hell or you can make a heaven while you're here. So turn this tune up and let's turn it into heaven.

0: chosen by Danny O'Donoghue from The Script for his own perfect playlist. That is Belinda Carlisle, Heaven is a Place on Earth. He's off to a good start, isn't he? He'll be back same time every night this week with extra songs for his playlist. I'm Dan Morrissey with your perfect playlist for Monday. And remember, at the other end of the day, Gokwan and Harriet Scott are here for you to wake you up. And they are compiling the Midlife Commandments at the moment. The 10 rules midlifers need to live life by. We got off to a strong start this morning. Rob suggested, thou shalt take a light source so you can look at menus in restaurants. Thou shalt have the font on your phone so large it's visible from space, says Liz. Oh, do you know what? I've struggled to look at my watch recently and I'm convinced they've given me the wrong prescription at the opticians 3 years ago. And Helen says, thou shalt have a disco nap before any social function. You start your function after 8 p.m. I ain't going. More of those brilliant midlife commandments from you on the Magic Radio Breakfast Show tomorrow morning, please. And don't forget, they've got your tickets to see Harry Styles at Wembley as part of Magic Radio's Got Your Tickets later on in the week. Next, the best variety from the 80s to now continues with Madonna from the 80s. Give her a couple of weeks and she'll be now again with her new Confessions album, won't she?
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Keen, Somewhere Only We Know on Magic Radio's Perfect Playlist for Monday, 22nd of June, which is the first of a run of quite warm nights. There's a red alert out, a red heat alert out, which is quite rare for Wednesday into Thursday. It's still high 20s in London and across the Midlands and up into the north as well. Scotland's had a wet day, but it's still low 20s up there as well. It's going to be a very warm night. You're going to need a decent fan, a lukewarm shower before you go to bed. Turn your pillow over to the cold side and get some lovely relaxing songs to help you cool off. Mellow Magic can help with at least one of those things. Nicky Chapman is here in 10 minutes with 4 hours of relaxing classics like this to cool you off. 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

0: Alicia Keys, Empire State of Mind on Magic Radio. I'm Dan Morrissey. When we took my Magic Musical show to New York recently, ahead of the Tony Awards, you couldn't really go a day without hearing that song blaring out of one of those tuk-tuks, out of a taxi or just in a shop. It's a huge song and it's very New York. If you want to hear the results of my trip to New York, by the way, in the Rayo app right now, search for Broadway and you can listen to all my interviews with the current cast members of the big Broadway shows in full in there. That should keep you busy on these warm nights. I'll be back here tomorrow night at 7 o'clock when we'll have some motivation for the England team ahead of their penultimate World Cup group match against Ghana. I know they listen. And Alanis Morissette is performing at the glorious Scarborough Open Air Theatre this summer. I've got your tickets. Set a reminder for 7 o'clock tomorrow evening. Next, give Nikki Chapman 20 minutes. She'll give you relaxing classics from Phil Collins, The Lighthouse Family, and Blue as Magic Radio's boy band summer continues.
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Blue, If You Come Back. Before that, we played you The Lighthouse Family, and then we kicked off this hour with Phil Collins in the air tonight. So, hello everybody, how are we on this warm Monday evening? Welcome to tonight's show. It is Mellow Magic, and we've got the best variety of relaxing classics to share with you this evening. Now, we know it is a little bit hot, it's a little bit sticky, but keep us on, and we'll keep the chill tunes coming. I think it's just what you need, don't you? You don't want anything too loud at the moment, you just want to take it down. And we're here for you. So, what a weekend. Should we discuss it? How was yours? Looking at everything going on throughout the country, it was a busy one, wasn't it? Daddies to celebrate, barbecues were had, trips to the beach, walks in the forest. So what was your highlight over the last few days? We always do love to hear from you. You can always get in touch, 61054, start your message with Magic. 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Or you can drop nikki@magic.co.uk. You can drop me a little email and I spell Nikki, N-I-C-K-I. So what did you get up to over the weekend? Any dedications, any messages that you would like to give? But equally, if you just want to sit back, relax and enjoy the tunes, that's absolutely fine as well.

0: Such a beautiful track. Just what you need on a Monday evening. George Michael and A Different Corner on Mellow Magic. Thank you to Linda for getting in touch. She says, hi, Nikki. My weekend highlight was taking my daughter and her friends to see Harry Styles at Wembley. They enjoyed Harry, brackets, so did I. And I loved seeing Shania Twain. Linda, you get gold points, not just for taking your own daughter, but her friends as well. What a cool mum you are. And Linda, you can relive that night in a few minutes, as I have got Shania Twain on the way here on Mellow Magic. I'm going to say it's especially for you, as well as Cedar Garrett, and we've also got some Sam Smith with me, Nikki Chapman. Mellow
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Sam Smith and Omani dancing with a stranger on Mellow Magic. Going to say hi to lovely Laura who's got in touch. She says, Nikki, my highlight of the weekend was yesterday, Father's Day, which we spent at my sister's house in their garden. We bought food and had an amazing barbecue. My sister made a fabulous pavlova for the first time. It was gorgeous. Low light. Is this heat? Wasn't good at work. I know. It is pretty intense, isn't it? And, you know, we've heard that it's going to get even hotter over the next few days. And I think this is the time just to take it easy. Carry water with you wherever you can. Wear loose-fitting clothing. Do all the stuff that they're telling us to do. And just try to relax where you can. Don't do too much. There you go. And if we can help you with that, we will. Here's Michael Jackson and Cedar Garrett. I Can't Stop Loving You.

0: Gabrielle, Out of Reach on Mellow Magic with me, Nikki Chapman. Now, Gok and Harriet are back tomorrow when you wake up, and they are compiling the Midlife Commandments. This is so good. They're the 10 rules midlifers need to get by. Now, we've got off to a really strong start. Shall I share a few with you, Producer Tom? Should we share some with everyone? I think so. Thou shalt take a light source so you can look at menus in restaurants, says Rob. That's so true. I've had my eyes done and I still need to do that. Thou shalt have the font on your phone so large it's visible from space, says Liz. Thou shalt have a disco nap before any social function, says Helen. Helen, that should be mandatory, shouldn't it? I'm going to say thou shalt have glasses in every room around the house. I'm going to add that one to it. But really, really good ones. So thank you for sending them in. And don't forget, later this week, they'll have tickets to see Harry Styles at Wembley as part of Magic Radio's Got Your Ticket. So if you do enter, the very best of luck with that. The gig is incredible. On the way, though, here tonight on Mellow Magic, keeping it very, very mellow, I've got more relaxing tunes from Tapao. We've got Take That, and also Lewis Capaldi coming up. So don't go anywhere.
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0: How deep is your love? Were you lucky enough to go and see them in Manchester at the weekend? I bet that was an amazing gig. They're in London. I think it's this weekend. If you got tickets, I think you're going to enjoy it. So tell me, how quickly did the weekend go? It was over, wasn't it, before you know it? I want to say, actually, a huge thank you to everyone who came to Gardeners World Live in Birmingham over the last 4 days. It was such a joy to be hosting it and meeting loads of you. So thank you for coming up. You are always so kind with your comments. I mean, it is a wonderful event, celebrating all things horticulture. Certainly is. Gardens, containers, houseplants, getting outside, and also, most importantly, switching off. We all need to do that, don't we? I'm going to say the weather was very kind indeed. It was a little bit cloudy, which is what we wanted. The show gardens were beautiful. If you were there, you'll know what I'm talking about. Amazing borders, so inspiring, and in a way, the perfect way to spend the weekend in my book. And I hope yours was good as well. It is Chappers with you here on Mellow Magic. If you give me 20 minutes, I'll bring you our game, The Mellow Years, plus more timeless tunes to help you to cool down and relax to, including UB40, Mariah Carey, and a 2014 hit from John Legend.
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0: Here we go. It is a hot and steamy night, but we're keeping it very chilled here with Mellow Magic and me, Nikki Chapman.

0: John Legend, All of Me on tonight's Mellow Magic. It is Monday evening. I hope you had a lovely weekend, a really, really good one. I'm just wondering, are you ready to win a Magic Radio mug? Because now is your chance as we play this.
1: The Mellow Years
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0: Yes. Are you ready? It is the Mellow Years. It's back. It's our little game where we ask you to guess the year of a fabulous track. And if you get it right, you can win yourself a Magic Radio mug. Just think, especially like weather's like it is, you could have anything you like and it could be a nice, cool drink, wouldn't it? Be perfect. Here we go. Let's see how many of you are going to play along tonight. Lots, I hope. To help you, we like to always give you some clues. So, are you listening carefully? Yeah, wherever you are, at work, at home, in the car, here we go. In the year the next song came out, Pixar released Toy Story 2. Now, the fifth Toy Story film has just come out, if that helps you put in place. So we're after the year of Toy Story 2. Second clue for you this evening, Britney Spears had the biggest selling single of the year with her debut, Baby One More Time. There's going to be quite a few of you going to tell me, I was born that year, Nikki. Thank you. Britney Spears, Baby One More Time, came out in this year. And people up and down the country put on very special glasses to safely witness the solar eclipse. It's the first one in the UK since 1927, can you believe? And guess what? It's not going to happen again to 2090. So if you are one of those people, it might help you work out which year we are after. If you think you know the song, the next chart, even the year the next song was released, give us a call when we open the lines on 03444 7788. They're going to open as soon as the song starts. They're going to close at 9:18, so you don't have that long to get involved. We're going to choose one of you at random and we're giving you a call back to get you on the show. So give us a call. Are you ready? That number, 03444 7788. Which year was this Mellow song released as a single, please? Best of luck.

Bangles, Eternal Flame. Before that, I played you our Mellow Years track. How did you get on? We're back, aren't we? Giving away that magic radio mug. Are you feeling pretty confident? Were you playing just for fun? You didn't call in, but you think you got the year right? Well, all will be revealed because the lines are now closed. We will choose one of you at random to come on, have a chat with me, and hopefully get the year right. Also on the way, beautiful tunes from Berlin. We've got Westlife and Maroon 5.

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0: Maroon 5 and She Will Be Loved on Mellow Magic. It is Chappers here and it's time to play this.
1: The Mellow Years
2: on Mellow Magic.
0: It is the Mellow Years. It's our game where we ask you to guess the year of one of our beautiful tracks. And if you get it right, you can win that magic radio mug. I'm delighted she's been chosen at random and she's on the line because we are talking

0: To Marie in Glasgow. Evening to you, Marie.
1: Evening.
0: Now tell me, what is it like in Glasgow this evening? Is it warm and sticky?
1: It's very humid, yes. Yeah. Very. No sunshine.
0: Do you know what? I've just had a look out and it looks like we might get rain here and it is very warm indeed. But yeah, we've got more to come. How was your weekend, Marie?
1: My weekend was great.
0: Was it?
1: I was in Oban. Seeing my son Franco and his family.
0: Oh.
1: And I had a lovely time.
0: Oh, did they spoil you rotten?
1: Yeah, they always do. I have my daughter-in-law, Kat, and my two grandchildren, Amelia and Giuseppe.
0: Oh, my goodness, what gorgeous names.
1: I know, they're lovely, aren't they?
0: Beautiful names. Well, we're going to try and win you that magic radio mug, and I don't know, you might want to give it to one of the grandchildren. We'll see how you get on. Amelia and Giuseppe, I think, might deserve it, but let's see if we can win it for you. I played a little bit earlier Whitney Houston's My Love Is Your Love for the Magic Radio Mug. What year did she release that song as a single, please?
1: 1999.
0: Yes. Marie, you got it right. Who's going to get the mug? Is it going to be you or is it one of the family?
1: I don't know.
0: Do you know what? You're going to have to come on again. You know, picked at random, but we always say this to people. If you get on once, you can always play along again. So perhaps I'll be talking to you further down the line and we'll win another mug for you. But well done. It'll be coming over to you. Congratulations.
1: Thank you.
0: And a huge thank you for starting off the week with Mellow Magic. We do appreciate it.
1: Thank you. You take care.
0: Yeah,
1: thanks again.
0: Lovely talking to you. Take care. Bye.
1: You too. Bye.
0: You see, it seems everybody's got the heat, but everybody also wants a magic radio mug. It could be you tomorrow. We'll be playing the game all over again at the same time.
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Back here, though, on Mellow Magic tonight, I've got more timeless chill tunes from Everything But The Girl. We've got Savage Garden and Norah Jones with me, Nikki Chapman.

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0: Everything But the Girl. I don't want to talk about it on tonight's Mellow Magic. Going to say good evening to Charlie, who's asked for a shout out to Moose and says that they've had the worst day and it just keeps getting worse. She sat with me, supporting me, and I just want her to know how much I love her and I am super proud of her. Well, thank you, Charlie, and evening to you, Moose, as well. And Martin has got in touch and says, hi, Nikki, please can I have a dedication for Nigel, who is the love of my life after 17 years together. He is the best friend anyone could ever have. Nigel has his own struggles with MS and makes me a better person for knowing him. And he acts as if nothing is wrong and makes everyone around him so happy. A very special person. He's a massive fan of yours and Mellow Magic. Please, can you give him a mention on your show? I know it would mean the world and I love him so much. Comes from Martin. And again, what a lovely message. Thank you both. And thank you also for being part of Mellow Magic this evening. I am Nikki Chapman on your Monday, and give me 20 minutes and I'll give you more timeless, relaxing classics. From Tracy Chapman, we've got the Cranberries and also Rihanna coming up on Mellow Magic.
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0: Good evening. How are we all feeling here? It's a little bit hot, isn't it? A little bit humid, but don't worry. We're keeping the tunes very chilled for you this evening. How about a little bit of Tracy Chapman on tonight's Mellow Magic with me, Nikki Chapman?

Rihanna and Take a Bow. Good evening and welcome to Mellow Magic with me. I'm Nikki Chapman, and a very warm welcome to you. And although the temperature outside is still hovering around very warm, we're going to keep it beautiful and relaxed and laid back for a Monday night. You deserve it. You totally do. So I hope you had a great weekend. I hope the daddies out there got sport rotten, or anyone who provides a daddy role. I hope you were looked after and all of us were enjoying the sunshine. Yeah. I'm going to say hello to everyone that I met over the weekend. It was 4 days at Gardeners World Live in Birmingham at the NEC, and it was just glorious. So thank you, and thank you for all your lovely comments. We really do appreciate it. And it's just sort of celebrating being outside, a love of the great outdoors, and reminding ourselves while being around green spaces is so good for us. But also keeping it mellow is good for us as well. So whether you're listening to us in the garden, you might be in the car, you could be at work, you could be at home, thank you for letting us keep you company tonight.

0: playing Maria McKee for Samantha and Ben. They're in the car heading home after a long, beautiful weekend. I mean, what a time to be away. If you've booked a holiday this week, well done you. That is great timing. I'm sure we're going to be hotter than lots of other places, so enjoy. But thanks, guys, for having us on, and glad we can keep you company. It is Chappers here, and this is Mellow Magic, delivering you an evening of the best chill tunes from some of the world's greatest artists, including Sade, we've got Aerosmith, and Pink.
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That was Pink, and Just Give Me a Reason. And I'm thrilled we can start the week together. Thank you for letting us keep you company. We also like to share some good news. If ever you have good news and you want me to read it out on the radio, you can always get in touch. 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N-I-C-K-I is the way I spell Nikki. And that email address is open 24 hours a day, 7 days a week. So if you've got something coming up in the future, you'd like a little mention, it might be a dedication. It's always good to hear from you. So the good news I'm going to bring you tonight is, well, we all know it was Father's Day yesterday, and we thought we'd share this story about a father and son who, between them, share over 30 years' service in the London Ambulance Service. Carl Fisher is his name, says that seeing the difference his dad Pete made to patients inspired him to join him as a paramedic on the front line. Pete, an incident response officer based at Bow, joined the ambulance service in 2000, and Carl started as a trainee emergency medical technician in 2017 and is now a paramedic based at Edmonton Ambulance Station. So father and son. And that is just, it's such a lovely story of guidance and also influence that a father figure can give, and also the importance of our incredible emergency workers. And I'm also going to say at this time, I hope if you're a daddy, you had a lovely Father's Day yesterday. It could be Grandfather's Day, Uncle's Day, and really to anyone that has provided that role over the years. And of course, we never forget those daddies.

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Now, all this summer, we're sending you to the biggest and most exciting gigs and festivals of this year with Magic Radio's Got Your Tickets. And all this week on Home Time, you could be winning tickets to see The Script. They're doing the most brilliant job supporting Take That on their circus tour and put on such a great show themselves. Listen to Tom and Kat tomorrow from 4 and your chance to win and the very best of luck. Back here on Monday's Mellow Magic this evening. It is rather warm, but don't worry, we're keeping it relaxed with some super classics on the way from Heart, Elton and Emily Sandé.

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0: How are you all feeling, yeah? Are we feeling relaxed and chilled this evening? That is what I'm aiming to do. And it is lovely to be with you on a Monday. I really enjoy starting the week together. And if you give me 20 minutes, I'll bring you the most chilled tunes on the radio. Just what we all need. From Alexandra O'Neill, Robbie Williams, and also Adele coming up.
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0: It is our final hour and hopefully we're helping you relax this evening. We are at the start of a brand new week. Here's Robbie Williams on Mellow Magic with Nikki Chapman.

It's one of those tracks, one of those ballads that is truly timeless. Adele and Easy On Me. Before that, we shared with you Alexandra O'Neill, if you were here tonight, and we kicked off this hour with Robbie Williams and She's the One. So hello, welcome to the show. If you have just, you've just found us, you've just joined us, it is Nikki Chapman. I'm with you Monday to Thursdays, 8 till midnight here on Mellow Magic, playing you the most beautiful, and I'm going to underline it tonight, chill tunes. It's what we need, isn't it? It's going to be getting, well, it's going to be getting hotter and stickier as the week goes on. But we're calming things down, especially in this final hour. And we always like to share something special with you around this time. It's called our Mellow Musings, something you can take into tomorrow. And I'm going to mention a lovely lady called Cyndi Lauper. So many of you will know her. We've been brought up with her. We've been listening to her music. It's her birthday today. She was born on this day in 1953. And of course, an absolute favourite with the station. So to celebrate, we thought we'd share a nugget of her wisdom. And she once said, "In the darkest place, shed the brightest light." Now, if you think of Cyndi Lauper, you can see why that really does work for her. But it can also work for us. In the darkest place, shed the brightest light. And here she is now on Mellow Magic, the wonderful Cyndi Lauper, and Time After Time.

0: I'm going to say good evening to Philip, who sent a lovely email into the show. Thank you so much, Philip. And if you would like a mention, you can email me at any time, nikki@magic.co.uk, and I spell Nikki, N-I-C-K-I. This is your Mellow Magic, playing you the best songs to soundtrack the start of the week, which we are spending together. On the way, more beautiful tunes from Phyllis Nelson, we've got James Morrison, and a classic from Peaches and Herb.
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James Morrison, you give me something on tonight's Mellow Magic. And I want to give a mention to anyone who's working shifts, night shifts, late shifts, or very, very early shifts this week. Because one, you do an incredible job and we are super grateful. And hopefully we can keep you company through those hours. But also, and I fully appreciate this, you're trying to sleep through the day. And when the temperatures are rocketing so high, that can be very difficult indeed. So our thoughts that go out to you, we are saying a huge thank you, and I'm dedicating the last minutes of this Mellow Magic just for you.

0: Now, there's certainly a lot of sunshine going around at the moment, and if you would like a soundtrack to go with that, then our sister station, Magic Soul, is, well, it's the best radio station, and we're now in the middle of Magic Soul Summer. Now, that means the lovely Lamar joins you every lunchtime with a summer soundtrack to eat your sandwiches to. So if you're sitting in the park, perhaps trying to find some shade, put him on and have a listen. And he's on after Simon Phillips, who has the Magic Soul No Repeat Workday. 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And guess what? You're not going to hear the same song twice. On the way, though, back here on Mellow Magic, we don't want you to go anywhere because we've got more relaxing tunes from Barbra Streisand, Shakespeare's sister, and Daniel Bedingfield. 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

0: Finishing there with Shakespeare's Sister and stay on tonight's Mellow Magic. 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But we are holding your hand. We are keeping you company and stay well, won't you? I'm Nikki Chapman and I'll be back from 8 o'clock again tomorrow night.
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1: 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Always the best way to round up the day, isn't it? Just take it easy to wind things down into the evening with Nikki Chapman all through the week from 8 o'clock and Lynn Parsons at weekends. Mellow Magic, back tonight from 8. And it's Magic Radio. Good to be with you.

Taylor Swift, Cruel Summer on Magic Radio through the night, playing at the best variety from the 80s to now. How's it going? It's Paul Hayes. Of course, Toy Story 5 is the big new film in cinemas this week. And as an added bonus, if you go and see it, of course, you get the air conditioning, which this week feels like a bit of a plan, doesn't it? And if you're looking for something to binge watch on TV, then we recommend Alice and Steve on Disney Plus. It's a comedy starring Nicola Walker from The Split. And as well as being really funny, the episodes are just 30 minutes. So very, very adaptable and bingeable if you want to have a look at that. And of course, the Michael Jackson biopic film now streaming on Apple TV Plus and Amazon Prime Video as well. So if you want to get around to seeing that, I've got Michael Jackson next after Dido on Magic Radio.

let me out. Christina Aguilera, who is going to be live in the UK this summer and at one of the best festivals this year, Heritage Live at Sandringham. Have you heard about this? So Christina Aguilera on the bill, Janet Jackson, Eric Clapton, Lionel Richie and Ricky Martin. Wow, what a lineup! And it's all happening 19th to 23rd of August at Sandringham in Norfolk. If you want to try and grab your tickets for that, you can do it at magicradio.co.uk/tickets with Ed Sheeran coming up after Pet Shop Boys on Magic Radio.

0: Mariah Carey songs, this. It's a lovely message, isn't it? And I love that gospel sound. Those chords and key changes, really beautiful. Anytime You Need a Friend on Magic Radio. And it's Paul Hayes playing the best variety from the 80s to now. The amber heat warning, of course, underway. And temperatures could beat the June record of 36 degrees later today. So is it going to do it? I mean, it already feels like it's kind of there in the middle of the night, doesn't it? So Billy Joel coming up, Uptown Girl, and Walk the Moon and Savage Garden all on the way. Hang on.
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0: Jason Mraz, who celebrates his birthday today, 23rd of June. Happy birthday to him. And also Anthony Costa from Blue, and Duffy celebrating today, the singer, and Selma Blair, the actress from films like Legally Blonde and Cruel Intentions. That was a good film, wasn't it? With Sarah Michelle Gellar as well. And lovely to be with you as we head into the early hours of Tuesday morning. It's Paul Hayes and more of the best variety coming up, with some Queen on the way soon, Sia and Elton John all to come in the next 20 minutes.
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